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10: Now seems as good a time as any to remind you, you don't always have to take healthy habits to the extreme. Not only are you unlikely to stick with something that's difficult, even if you can keep it up, it's probably going to be to the detriment of something else. And chances are that something else is more important. So if you're on a quest to improve your health, I promise the basics are going to take you much further. I'm talking about diet, try and be as plant-based as possible, exercise, meaning multiple rounds of cardio and strength training, and sleep. For most people, 7 to 9 hours a night. I'd like to think of these things as sort of a three-legged stool, right? If you're not doing any one of them, it's really hard to keep balanced with the others. The key here is you don't have to strive for perfection. Doing anything is going to be better than nothing. I'm Dr. Sanjay Gupta, helping you live a better life.
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1: Thank you, God, for giving us our identity in you. We can know who we are because we know whose we are. 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

0: Are you ready? It's praise time. The Carolinas My Body and Soul Gospel Fest is taking over SIMT on Friday, September 18th at 7 p.m. And you need to be in the building. We just dropped our first artist. Travis Green is coming to Florence. But hold on, we're not finished yet.
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12: 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That really works for me. I'm Dr. Sanjay Gupta, helping you live a better life.
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Middays with Robin and the Trey Nicholson Show. In the afternoon. 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

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That's why there's Glory 98.5.

0: take a moment to give God some praise. After 21 years of faithfulness right here at Glory 98.5, our very own Trey Nicholson has been nominated for Radio Announcer of the Year at the Stella Awards.
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2: 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Look at God. And just hearing about being a nominee for the Stella Awards, I mean, like, come on. I just love when God blew my mind. And I don't take this for granted. I give God all the glory. And one thing about the Stellar's Radio Announcer of the Year category is not voted on from our listeners or the community. It's voted on people in the music industry listening and watching and seeing what you're doing in your own community and in gospel music. So I count it all joy.

0: 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We are so proud of you, and we celebrate what God's doing in your life.
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7: Now seems as good a time as any to remind you, you don't always have to take healthy habits to the extreme. Not only are you unlikely to stick with something that's difficult, even if you can keep it up, it's probably going to be to the detriment of something else. And chances are that something else is more important. So if you're on a quest to improve your health, I promise the basics are going to take you much further. I'm talking about diet, try and be as plant-based as possible, exercise, meaning multiple rounds of cardio and strength training, and sleep. For most people, 7 to 9 hours a night. I'd like to think of these things as sort of a three-legged stool, right? If you're not doing any one of them, it's really hard to keep balanced with the others. The key here is you don't have to strive for perfection. Doing anything is going to be better than nothing. I'm Dr. Sanjay Gupta, helping you live a better life.
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11: If you're looking to get stronger, you don't necessarily need a bunch of heavy weights to do that, at least not to start. Body weight workouts, when you do them the right way, can be really effective. Strength and conditioning specialist Dana Santis told us, with body weight training, you create progressive overload by changing joint angles, adding instability, or choosing more challenging variations of the same exercise. Two other factors driving progressive overload are time under tension and muscular fatigue. That means the amount of time your muscles are engaged during a movement, the slower the movement, the harder it will be until you reach the point where you can't do another rep with good form. You want to stop before you collapse. Also, remember this, pay attention to your breath. So important. Breathe out when you exert force. I'm Dr. Sanjay Gupta, helping you live a better life.
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0: Alright, are you ready? It's praise time. The Carolinas My Body and Soul Gospel Fest is taking over SIMT on Friday, September 18th at 7 p.m. And you need to be in the building. We just dropped our first artist. Travis Green is coming to Florence. But hold on, we're not finished yet. 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And show starts at 7 p.m. SIMT Florence. One night, one stage.
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14: Across the country right now, at this very moment, there are probably arguments taking place about who's doing more of the housework, the homework, the shuttling of kids from this activity to that. It's true. By and large, women do more of this than men. But doesn't have to be that way. And if you and your spouse can level that playing field, it's going to make both of you and your kids happier. Psychologist Yelena Kecmanovich says, this might be how you get there. As hard as it might be at first, try to think of your partner like a teammate, not an adversary. Learn how to do some of the chores your partner does to get a better understanding of how much effort something takes. And finally, take the time to acknowledge what the other person is doing. And every now and then, even express your appreciation. That'll go a long way. I'm Dr. Sanjay Gupta, helping you live a better life.
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0: just take a moment to give God some praise. After 21 years of faithfulness right here at Glory 98.5, our very own Trey Nicholson has been nominated for Radio Announcer of the Year at the Stellar Awards.
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2: 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Look at God. And just hearing about being a nominee for the Stellar Awards, I mean, like, come on. I just love when God blew my mind. And I don't take this for granted. I give God all the glory. And one thing about the Stellar's Radio Announcer of the Year category is not voted on from our listeners or the community. It's voted on people in the music industry listening and watching and seeing what you're doing in your own community and in gospel music. 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
15: 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That means the amount of time your muscles are engaged during a movement, the slower the movement, the harder it will be until you reach the point where you can't do another rep with good form. 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So important. 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
13: I read this interesting story the other day, which was written by a colleague of mine, about why so-called, quote, admin nights are the new book club for busy adults. Now, I learned this is a term coined by journalist Chris Collin, who wrote about this life hack in the Wall Street Journal. An admin night is when people come together for a night, a fun night, while holding one another accountable to an assignment. The ones usually considered back burner tasks, the ones that you've been putting off. The person you choose to do an admin night with matters a lot because that's your accountability partner. That's what one person told us. People love the social aspect because it can bring these boring tasks to light, make them feel more fun, and where you go matters as well. You need to have enough space and hopefully not too many distractions. And again, don't forget to leave some time for fun. I'm Dr. Sanjay Gupta, helping you live a better life.
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0: 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Travis Green is coming to Florence. But hold on, we're not finished yet.
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0: 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And show starts at 7 p.m. SIMT Florence. 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
15: Even for people who fall asleep easily, staying asleep can be difficult. You wake up, your mind starts to race, you can't turn those thoughts off. Sleep experts say there are a few things you can try. Cognitive shuffling. That's when you choose a random, impersonal, non-emotional word. Then for each letter of that word, think of as many words that begin with each letter as you can before moving on to the next one. It distracts your brain from stress. It also mimics the fragmented thought patterns that usually occur as you drift off to sleep. Sensory grounding is something else. That's when you work through things you can hear, feel, see, smell, or taste. That helps you to be in the moment instead of dwelling on the past or the future, or just do a mental walkthrough of a place you know well. Familiar but neutral imagery that can calm the brain. I'm Dr. Sanjay Gupta, helping you live a better life.

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0: Beyonce Glory family, can we just take a moment to give God some praise? After 21 years of faithfulness right here at Glory 98.5, our very own Trey Nicholson has been nominated for Radio Announcer of the Year at the Stellar Awards.
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1: 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Look at God. And just hearing about being a nominee for the Stell Awards, I mean, like, come on. I just love when God blew my mind, and I don't take this for granted. I give God all the glory. And one thing about the Stellar's Radio Announcer of the Year category is not voted on from our listeners or the community. It's voted on people in the music industry listening and watching and seeing what you're doing in your own community and in gospel music. So I count it all joy.

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In the afternoon. 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

every day will be like Sunday. Huh? How many of y'all know it's gonna be all right after a while? I wanna go back in there again. Oh!

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Florence, are you ready? 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The Carolinas My Body and Soul Gospel Fest is taking over SIMT on Friday, September 18th at 7 p.m. And you need to be in the building. We just dropped our first artist. Travis Green is coming to Florence. But hold on, we're not finished yet. 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The Carolinas Mind, Body, and Soul Gospel Fest. 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One night, one stage.

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7: 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But again, away from screens if you can. And as you get back into bed, it's all about breathing again. 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That really works for me. I'm Dr. Sanjay Gupta, helping you live a better life.
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Yeah.

0: just take a moment to give God some praise. After 21 years of faithfulness right here at Glory 98.5, our very own Trey Nicholson has been nominated for Radio Announcer of the Year at the Stellar Awards.
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2: 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Look at God. And just hearing about being a nominee for the Stellar Awards, I mean, like, come on. I just love when God blew my mind. And I don't take this for granted. I give God all the glory. And one thing about the Stellar's Radio Announcer of the Year category is not voted on from our listeners or the community. It's voted on people in the music industry listening and watching and seeing what you're doing in your own community and in gospel music. So I count it all joy.

0: 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We are so proud of you, and we celebrate what God's doing in your life. 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
7: Across the country right now, at this very moment, there are probably arguments taking place about who's doing more of the housework, the homework, the shuttling of kids from this activity to that. 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

your mammals. I remember my granddaddy, Deacon A.C. Smith, would say something like this, and I

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You know, the Bible says in Psalm 27 and 13, David said, I had fainted, lest I had believed to see the goodness of God in the land of the living. And what we come to understand and know that even when it doesn't look good, it works for the good. To all those that are called according to his purpose, help me say,

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2: 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And that completes our announcement. And may God continue to bless and keep you in a very special way.
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13: What are the chances you are listening to this while drinking a nice hot cup of coffee? If so, don't let me stop you. For years, we've been reporting on the health benefits of coffee, and that's not going to stop today. A new study, this one out of Harvard School of Public Health, found that coffee and tea could help lower your risk of developing dementia. People who enjoyed 1 to 3 caffeinated cups a day saw the biggest impact. In addition to the caffeine, coffee contains hundreds of bioactive compounds that can influence inflammation, glucose metabolism, vascular function, and oxidative stress. It's also possible coffee drinkers might be doing other things that keep them healthy. Eating a more balanced diet, getting plenty of exercise, sleep, not smoking, or drinking too much alcohol. And finally, staying socially active. I'm Dr. Sanjay Gupta, helping you live a better life.
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0: Kids, are you ready? It's praise time. The Carolinas My Body and Soul Gospel Fest is taking over SIMT on Friday, September 18th at 7 p.m. And you need to be in the building. We just dropped our first artist. Travis Green is coming to Florence. 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They're going up. 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And show starts at 7 p.m. SIMT Florence. One night, one stage.
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0: Somebody in this room, and there may be people listening at home. I want to talk to you for a second and just let you know that situation is too big for you.
1: Yeah, yeah.
0: You can't handle that. 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

0: Good morning, good people. It's Get Up Mornings. I'm Erica Campbell, loving Jesus and loving you. It is a fabulous Friday, July the 24th, and we're up having a great morning already. Hey, team, good morning.
1: Good morning. Good morning, everybody. Thank God it's Friday.
0: Amen. Right. Breath in my body. I'm awake and alive.
2: Come on.
1: Jesus.
0: Griff, what you got?
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0: All right, good people, you know what it is. Coming up this hour, the Faith Walk, the birthday shout-outs, and 11 minutes after the hour, the five things you need to know from Sybil Wilkes. But now let us pray. Lord Jesus, I just thank you so much for your hand of protection. Thank you for keeping us safe from all hurt, harm, and danger. Thank you for keeping our arms around us. Lord, this morning I pray for the children that are missing, Father. So many children are missing. Lord, bring them home. Release them from the hands of the enemy, this plot and plan to destroy this next generation. We bind that spirit in the name of Jesus. We come against the evil we've seen in this country year after year and situation after situation. Lord, I ask that you cover us with your blood, cover our children, make us wise, God, and give us justice. In Jesus' mighty name, I pray. Justice for these families, justice for the hearts that are dealing with loss. Lord, justice, Lord Jesus, in front of the world, Lord, cover and protect your people. In Jesus' name, I pray. Thank God. Amen.
1: Amen.
2: Amen.
0: Amen. Amen. All right, y'all. We got great music on the way from Jacalyn Carver, Sean Mitchell, and Tamela Mann. Here's Jason Nelson with Made New on Get Up Mornings.

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4: It's Sybil Wilkes with what we need to know. Appellate attorneys representing 19-year-old Carmelo Anthony filed formal post-trial motions seeking a new trial and the recusal of the district judge, John Roach, who presided over the original trial. Defense lawyers argue the significant constitutional errors deprived Mr. Anthony of a fair trial. Formal hearings on the judge's recusal and the new trial request have officially been scheduled for mid-August in Collin County, Texas. Federal immigration authorities at the Nashville International Airport detained a working Southwest Airlines flight attendant. Immigration and Customs Enforcement confirmed the arrest of Lorenzo Thompson, identifying him as an undocumented immigrant from Jamaica. The flight attendants union, TWU Local 556, announced it is actively coordinating with legal counsel and Mr. Thompson's family while providing critical support services to affected crew members. Grocery retailer Kroger launched a dedicated section highlighting local Black-owned brands at its newly renovated store in Columbus, Ohio. The Brewer's Yard location features a prominent display focused on high-demand Black-owned skincare, hair care, and personal wellness products. Company officials noted the initiative directly responds to customer demand and represents one of 5 Columbus-area stores expanding physical shelf space for minority entrepreneurs. From our good news file, 15-year-old Amir Jackson became an internet sensation after his aunt documented his late-night baking sessions on social media. Dubbed the Midnight Chef by millions of online fans, young Mr. Jackson regularly whips up from-scratch cookies, pizzas, and coffee creamers. His viral videos racked up over 1 million views, turning his late-night snack cravings into an inspiring culinary showcase. I'm Sybil Wilkes. Be informed. Be empowered.
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5: I Hate the Homies episode 177 is out right now. Make sure you check that out, man. Me and my homeboy Saif, a comedian and actor from Egypt, are co-hosting the show while Rock T does the Cincinnati R&B Festival. You don't want to miss it, but let's go straight into this news. You remember the quarterback Pavia from Vanderbilt? He was a Heisman finalist and he went to the Ravens. Well, they waived him yesterday. How about that? Dude plays for nobody right now, but I'm sure he will because he's a fiery little dude and I'm a fan. Donald Trump welcomed the Dodgers at the White House for their second time for winning the World Series. That's weird. And he said they're the best brand in all of America, but if it wasn't them, it was somebody else, he would have told them too. He would have told Kmart and Walmart, y'all the best brand in all of America. Don't get me started, man. Hey, look, it's going to be a great weekend. Make sure you get some of it. I'm Griff, and that's your quick sports minute. 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
6: 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Also, Rick Fox has a birthday, Barry Bonds, Karl Malone, and today is Ann Nesby's birthday. 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
14: A Better Life with Dr. Sanjay Gupta.
15: Back in 2019, I made a documentary for HBO called One Nation Under Stress. And what was true then is still true now. Money and financial problems are consistently ranked as the number one cause of stress in the United States. And a brand new study out of the Mayo Clinic found that worrying about money may age the heart even faster than traditional risk factors. Unlike an acute stressor, such as a short-term work deadline or a brief illness, financial strain is often chronic and ongoing. And because money affects so many aspects of daily life, financial stress can be difficult to escape. Even so, financial stress does not mean you're doomed, just means you need to double down on the things you know are good for heart health: diet, exercise, sleep, and of course, not smoking. I'm Dr. Sanjay Gupta, helping you live a better life.
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3: Yes, it is time for the Faith Walk of the Day. And listen, some people that I love have gone on to be with the Lord. And so whenever I can find a video or a recording of them praying or talking or anything, I absolutely love it. And I allow myself to just have a moment and listen. Well, I found a clip of my Uncle Charles praying, who was my pastor my whole life and my favorite uncle. And as he was praying, I remember the legacy of prayer that I come from, right? I wasn't an out loud kind of prayer in my life, probably because I was little and, you know, my dad and other people were doing that. But what I did learn is the power of praying in the spirit, the power of speaking in your heavenly language. And I know in some circles there's still a great debate over whether we should be speaking in tongues at all. But if you look in 1 Corinthians 14:12, for one who speaks in tongues speaks not to men but to God, for no one understands him, but he utters mysteries in the spirit. It's literally your communication line with the Father. If he said, I'll leave you a comforter, I'll leave you a guide, that is the Holy Spirit. And when you learn to receive the gift that is freely given, I know in some churches we may have sat on the altar for 5-10 hours, but the Bible tells us that is a gift that is freely given. I'll give you the gift of the Holy Spirit. Then why would you want to live without your gift? I always tell people that the Holy Spirit is the best snitcher I got in my back pocket. The Holy Spirit will tell me and let me know when things are coming, when things are happening in my family. It will give you warning. But here's the deal: if you're full of other stuff, you are making sure that there's no room for the Holy Spirit. So you got to make sure your heart is right and your spirit is right. Listen, I'm sure you'll hear people who ain't living right speaking in tongues. That's between them and God. That ain't none of my business. But what I don't want to do is minimize a gift that God gave to me because I've heard other people misinterpret it. Do the research for yourself. Get in scripture and find out what it says to you. The one who speaks in tongues builds himself up. The one who prophesies builds up the church. Then Ephesians 6:18, praying at all times in the spirit with all prayer and supplication. To that end, keep alert with all perseverance, making supplication for all of the saints. So sometimes you're not even just praying for you, you're praying for others, and you're praying in the spirit. And so I just want to challenge you and encourage you to pray in the spirit to receive the free gift of the Holy Spirit. A lot of people feel like I can only hear through someone else what God is trying to say to me, but God wants a relationship with you. He left the comforter just for you, not just your prayer warriors and your pastors and apostles and leaders, but he left it for you. So I want you to build up yourself in your heavenly language. All right, that is the Faith Walk of the Day. Love you, and I mean it this morning. Don't you miss the power of the Holy Spirit working in your life. It is not goosebumps. It's not just when people run through the church. It is a part of the Trinity, the third part: Father, Son, and Holy Spirit. The Holy Spirit is what we have access to hear and speak to the Father. All right. Just wanted you to know that this morning. Because listen, one thing about me, I'm going to pray in the spirit. Absolutely. And I hope you are doing it too. All right, guys. Now it's birthday shout out time. 877-242-2426. 877-242-2426. Birthday shout out time on Get Up Mornings. 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
12: A better life with Dr. Sanjay Gupta.
13: Back in 2019, I made a documentary for HBO called One Nation Under Stress. And what was true then is still true now. Money and financial problems are consistently ranked as the number one cause of stress in the United States. And a brand new study out of the Mayo Clinic found that worrying about money may age the heart even faster than traditional risk factors. Unlike an acute stressor, such as a short-term work deadline or a brief illness, financial strain is often chronic and ongoing. And because money affects so many aspects of daily life, financial stress can be difficult to escape. Even so, financial stress does not mean you're doomed. It just means you need to double down on the things you know are good for heart health. Diet, exercise, sleep, and of course, not smoking. I'm Dr. Sanjay Gupta, helping you live a better life.
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0: time, hallelujah. Hey. Birthday, birthday. Can't you shout out a birthday?
1: Yeah.
0: Whose birthday is it today?
1: That's a horrible song.
2: What in the world?
1: No, pray for me. Who's on the line today?
3: Good morning, Shannon from Temple Hills. My birthday shout out is to my daughter Jamisha, which her birthday is today, July 24th. Thank you.
4: Good morning, Marie Thomas, Stone from South Carolina. Birthday shout out goes to Abbott Davis III out of Horsley, South Carolina. That's coming from his wife, his children, his siblings, family and friends, Pastor Antonio Black in the Green Hill Missionary Baptist Church family. Thank you all for what all you all are doing and continue to have a blessing across the state.
5: Hello, my name is Cora Price. I'm calling from Athonia, Georgia. I'm calling to wish my husband of 55 years, Jerry Price, a happy, blessed 74th birthday. Thank you, Get Up Church, for all you do.
6: Yes, good morning. My name is Teresa Jones, and I'm calling from Indianapolis, Indiana. And I'm giving a birthday shout-out to my beautiful, wonderful daughter, Jada Jones. She turned 22 on the 13th, and I'm praying that God will continue to watch over and keep her and save and sustain. In Jesus' name, amen. God bless.
7: Good morning. This is Philip Frazier calling from the nation's capital on this fantastic Friday. My birthday shout-outs are for the following. A happy belated birthday to my cousin Eddie J. Isaac, who celebrated his birthday on July the 23rd in Columbia, South Carolina. And on July the 25th, my great-nephew Justin Dunlap Jr. will be turning 1 year old in San Diego, California. And my first cousin Nancy Moore will also be having a birthday on July the 25th as well. Happy birthday, one and all. God loves you, and so do I. I wish you many, many more. Thank you.
8: Well, my name is Joe. I'm calling from Baltimore. I'm giving a heavenly shout out to my son, Joe Jordan III, and I'm also giving a shout out to Robert Pavel.
9: This is Andreanetta Daniel from Richmond, Virginia, wishing a happy birthday to my daughter, Theodore Daniel, on today, and also to my stepfather, and who will be 80 on the 27th of July, and happy heavenly birthday to Grandpa Christopher, who we miss so much. And my birthday is on July the 30th, and I'll be 70. Thank you.
10: Good morning. My name is Donald Allen. I'm from Goldsboro, North Carolina. And the shout-out is to me. My birthday is Sunday. Thank you so much, Get Up Church.
1: Happy birthday, everybody. Thank you so much for sharing the birthday love. Hey, Griff, Cheryl, you got any more birthdays?
11: Yeah, got a shout-out, Marlo Moore, my girl Chef Asley, our guy Juan Winans, yeah. And Richmond, Virginia's own Claudia Massey. Claudia, love you, sis.
1: Nice, nice. What about you, Cheryl?
12: And Nesby, her birthday is today, so happy birthday to her.
11: Love her.
1: Mm-hmm. I love her, too. Oh, I had a really good friend, my friend Nikki. It was her birthday. She's in L.A., I'm sure, knocked out sleep. But happy birthday, Nikki. I love you. All right, guys, we got more on the way. It's Get Up Morning.
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2: As a parent, when you send your kid off to school in the morning, you know that they're going to be learning, they're going to be spending time with their friends. But new study out of UCSF found adolescents are spending an average of 70 minutes of their school day on their phones. Now, some kids will say they need their phones to help with schoolwork, but this study found that they were spending the vast majority of their screen time on TikTok, Instagram, and Snapchat. Not really apps that you're going to be turning to for homework help. Now, the study's lead author said, don't blame kids for using their phones at school. Teach them how to resist them. Focus on what they'd get by putting them aside rather than what you're taking away. Explain how phones could hurt their academic performance, and also remind them of this. Nothing takes the place of real face-to-face friendships. I'm Dr. Sanjay Gupta, helping you live a better life.
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0: Good morning, good people. Let's get it. Mornings, America Campbell. Loving Jesus and loving you on this fabulous Friday, July the 24th. Up, having a great morning. Hope you are too. 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
0: Thank you, Griff. All right, coming up 11 minutes after the hour, the Fresh Word Friday, we've taken a message from Griff's pastor, Reverend Jesse Kearney III. His message, how are you living? Plus the Erica Ism of the day. And Griff will have the joys and concerns a little later on. Music from Fred Hammond, Zacardi Cortez, and Yolanda Adams. Here's Ron Carter and Ricky Dillard with Open My Eyes on Get Up Mornings.

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5: Yes, it is time for the Fresh Word on a Friday, y'all. And we pulled an excerpt of a sermon from Reverend Dr. Jesse Kearney III of New Mercies Christian Church in Lilburn, Georgia. Yes, that is his pastor.
6: Yeah.
5: The message is called, How Are You Living? Check it out.
7: When you prayed and asked God for things or asked God to do certain things, God's response was not what we expected. Mm-hmm. Yeah, we prayed for healing and we received the process called surgery. We prayed for deliverance and received a waiting period. We prayed for clarity and received a command to trust God. We asked God to remove the storm, but instead God taught us how to walk through the storm.
6: Mm-hmm.
7: What God reveals, watch this, become one of the most important statements in all of scripture. He says, the just shall live by faith.
6: Yep.
7: How are you living? Are you living scared?
6: Mm-hmm.
7: Are you living fearful? Or are you living by faith?
8: That's my pastor right there.
5: Very sobering. Very
6: right.
5: Very, very grown up, because there's a generation of people, and it's not just the young people who feel like when things go wrong, God must have left. As if you
9: they crash
5: to
9: out.
5: Disney. Right. What? I don't know where this Disneyland faith is y'all looking for.
6: Right.
5: Where there's a parade every night and a fairy comes and sprinkles dust and you go to sleep.
9: Big deal. That, fireworks.
6: Or if he doesn't do it the way you want it done, then it's not done right. No.
5: It's not done right.
6: That's not how this works.
9: No, then you got church hurt. You got church hurt because you was waiting?
5: Right.
6: You going to wait.
5: Because you weren't ready to preach? And they didn't put you up? You got church hurt because you started a church with ChatGPT and then no one showed up?
6: Ooh.
5: Like.
9: Hey! Ooh. You about
5: decided
9: to, get DMs.
5: To move your church out of Facebook and nobody came. I love you so much. Grow up. Gotta live by faith and not feelings.
6: The word of the week is
9: your ChatGPT service.
6: Ooh, your ChatGPT pastor.
5: Ooh. Wow. I love you so much. All right, y'all. That's the fresh word. Live by faith.
6: The just shall live by.
5: The just shall live by.
9: Yes.
5: Not your feelings. All right. The Erica Ism of the Day is up next on Get Up Mornings.
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13: 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Body weight workouts, when you do them the right way, can be really effective. Strength and conditioning specialist Dana Santis told us, with body weight training, you create progressive overload by changing joint angles, adding instability, or choosing more challenging variations of the same exercise. Two other factors driving progressive overload are time under tension and muscular fatigue. That means the amount of time your muscles are engaged during a movement, the slower the movement, the harder it will be until you reach the point where you can't do another rep with good form. You want to stop before you collapse. Also, remember this, pay attention to your breath. So important. Breathe out when you exert force. I'm Dr. Sanjay Gupta, helping you live a better life.
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2: Yes, it is time for the Erica-ism of the day. And here's something I want you to know. Opposition is not optional. It just comes with life. But let me tell you what is optional, what is dependent on you, what you know, and how you live out your life. And that is defeat. You don't always have to walk through defeat. If you are living by faith, if you're walking by faith and not by sight, if you are truly trusting God, you don't have to be defeated. Now listen, like I said, opposition is not optional. We will all go through. We will all hit storms. We will all feel like all is lost, but your faith should always speak louder than your fear. And I want to tell you that it will come sometimes in the craziest moments of your life. I feel like I always get a combination of really great moments and really horrible moments all at the same time. It'll be like a great news, something great on the work side, and then something horrible on the health side. And I'm always like, Lord, can it just be one or the other? But I'm not in the business of telling God what to do. I do know how to put a demand on my faith, on what he said was mine, but I understand that sometimes we will face things. So I try to remind myself that the victory is already mine, so I don't get so down in the dumps. I'm not saying you're not supposed to feel bad about bad things. That's very human. And even in scripture, you hear the giants in scripture over and over again, give God all their woes and all their worries, but it should be followed up with faith. You know, like if you read the Psalms, it can seem kind of schizo sometimes. He's talking about the beauty of the Lord and bless the Lord, oh my soul. And then the next chapter is, why have you forsaken me? Because that's really what life is like. And when we learn to deal with adversity and not fall apart, when we learn to deal with adversity and still move forward and still try to do new things and still step out on faith, I believe you are literally walking by faith. We say faith walking, but are you really walking by faith in your life? Walk by faith and not by fear. You have to walk by faith and not what you see. You have to walk by faith based on your history with God. What has God already done? You know those phrases that make people lose their mind in church? When I think of the goodness of Jesus, when I look back over my life, sometimes you literally have to look back over your life and realize that God kept you here, and he saved you here, and he delivered here, and he healed here, and he made a way here, and he restored here. Let that be your confidence as you face whatever it is you have to face. Marriage, children, money, just within yourself and your own body, trying to grasp with what this new season looks like in your life. Whatever it is, face it with your faith. All right. I love you and I mean it. That's the Erica-ism of the day. Y'all stick around. We got more on the way. It's Get Up Mornings. Yeah.
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12: 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That means the amount of time your muscles are engaged during a movement, the slower the movement, the harder it will be until you reach the point where you can't do another rep with good form. 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So important. Breathe out when you exert force. I'm Dr. Sanjay Gupta, helping you live a better life.
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4: Ladies and gentlemen, please welcome to the stage my choir in their farewell concert and recording, the Tri-City Singers. Put your hands together. Come on, choir. Let's encourage them out there. Let's tell them that the blessing of Abraham is on their life. Oh, my brothers and sisters, because you are in Christ, you are Abraham's heir, and you have an inheritance on your life. You're the heir to the promise God made to Abraham. Go get your inheritance.

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4: Well, saints of the Most High God, we are coming to you live from the Get Up Church of Our Lord, Baptist Costa Non-Denominational, Denominational, AME, CME, ENG, LMNOP, and Apostolic Church of God in Christ. All right, Brother Griff, let the Lord use you.
5: Sorry about that. That just came out. That kind of quickened out my mouth real quick. That's my bad. Let me say happy birthday to my girl, Claudia Massey. Claudia, you are awesome. 804 in a building, Rich City, Richmond, Virginia. Okay. And James is awesome, too. Me and him text every day. That's husband love. There's a lot of husband love going on around the world, too.
4: Come on.
5: I know that. Husband, husband on husband love. That's nasty.
4: Oh, right.
5: Right. Okay. First, giving honor to God, who's ahead of my life. I like to say I'm glad to be in the house of the Lord. One more time, Elder Neural, you play too much.
4: Uh-huh.
5: Man. He brought me from a mighty, mighty long way. Sister Claudia Massey, I could have been dead, sleeping in a grave, but God is good.
4: All the time.
5: And all the time.
4: God is good.
5: Yes, yes. Let me correct myself. Husband on husband love. I just know that I'm in text chats with a lot of husbands, and we just always sending each other Bible verses and stuff. James Massey is one of those people. So, I wrote some questions down. I want y'all to write them down, too. I'm going to do them slow. Here's my points. What's the last thing you learned? What's the last thing you read? And when was the last time you laughed? What's the last thing you laughed about? So I say it again. What's the last thing you learned? What's the last thing you read? What's the last thing you laughed about? Now, I learned how to pull some weeds different. I learned that I've been pulling them wrong my whole life, and you kind of got to go in there with a spade. And I was very proud of myself. I was very. And then they got these things. They got these things you can put on your knees while you working in your garden and stuff. Mm-hmm. I also need some of those. The last book I'm reading, Pastor Shy and Rebecca Richardson's book, Winning Together. Love that book. And the last time, the last thing I laughed about is Erica. She dumb, y'all. And y'all be thinking it's me. That's all I'm going to say. Dumb in a good way. Now you
4: creating
5: know how I feel.
4: Creating that song on socials.
5: Let me tell you something. Right. With her hair all. Go to my video. Go to IG right now. You go to Get Up Erica and see her playing a ukulele or something. Anyway, get those three things. Let them bless you for the weekend and feel good about your answers. Now, I know it's somebody in their car saying, what video is Cheryl and Griff? Just go to Get Up Erica. You'll see Erica Campbell from a long time ago. The video looked old, but it's still so funny and recent. That's all that matters. You get Zany, all right. Somebody else is saying, how you been pulling weeds from the top and then letting the roots stay in there? So I just gave the weed a haircut. You get to say, Annie, all right. But if you like me and you know, man, you better learn and read and laugh all at the same time, because I'm screaming, Annie, all right. Come on.
4: Why you yes. Put my business out there? I'm not crazy.
5: I didn't say you was crazy. I said you were dumb. It's a difference.
4: Oh, excuse me. I stand corrected.
5: Don't be spreading rumors about me.
6: Super funny, though. 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
5: Silly is the correct phrase. 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
4: You know, I do the best I can with what I got. All right, y'all. That's the Joys and Concerns. Stick around. There's more on the way.
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0: Good morning, good people. It's Get Up Mornings. I'm Erica Campbell on a fabulous Friday, July the 24th, up having a great time with this amazing team here in the Get Up Church. Thank y'all so much. Brother Griff, what's your message?
1: I was just kind of
2: amazing team.
1: Right. I was just kind of soaking in that for a minute. I was basking.
0: Take your
1: Sorry
0: moment.
1: Sorry for the
0: yeah,
1: delay. I was
0: moment.
1: Basking
2: Thank you very
1: a little
2: much.
1: Bit.
0: You're welcome.
1: Thank you, E. We love you. 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
0: All right, good people, coming up this hour, Wake Up and Win with Dr. Willie Jolly. His message today, learn how to make money while you're asleep. Ooh, I love that. Don't we all need that?
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0: We are taking you back to 1994 with some vintage choir music. Here's James Hall, Worship and Praise with God is in Control on Get Up Mornings.

James Hall, worship and praise with God is in control. That's a good one. We are inside the Vintage Vault. Now, here's another one from that same record. It's Gain the World on Get Up Mornings.

0: From the Vintage Vault, James Hall, Worship and Praise with Gain the World. In 1987, James Hall founded Worship and Praise. In 1992, the opportunity to perform a 5-minute spot on Bobby Jones' Gospel. This was the break that launched James Hall into gospel music, the gospel music industry. And from there, he released 8 records, including his church choir, The Citadel of Deliverance. God is in Control is one of my absolute faves, of course. His version of the Blood Warren always calls that spooky gospel because of the chords and the
1: organ. Melvin Crispell.
0: Yes. What about you? What are your James Hall memories?
1: Man, you know, he's an East Coast choir, and I was probably college at that point. Yeah, I was college at that time, and it was just such a breath of fresh air to hear music from them. That whole first record, I think we probably sang everything on it and tried to mimic them.
0: Wow.
1: It was, you know, it was the, like you said, the organ chords. It was them dressed to the nines. It was
0: dressed. Listen, y'all, you know, this is not the choir that's just going to have the colorful jacket and the black skirt.
1: No.
0: Everybody is, it looks like it's designer. They wear big hats. Like,
1: church attire, you hear
0: me? They put on for the saving.
1: Yes.
0: You know that for sure. When you see him walk in the door, you looking like that, you know that's James Hall, Worship and Praise.
1: That's Worship and Praise.
0: Griff, did you know them?
2: No, I didn't. In 94, I had just got to D.C. I was working at the Hex Warehouse in Laurel, Maryland, and I hadn't even become a comedian yet, so I was just concentrating and focusing. But I'm gonna listen to him now. I actually want to go see the videos just because of y'all's description,
0: the clothes and whatnot.
2: I'm here for the early 90s.
0: Come
1: exactly
0: on.
1: Early 90 choirs is it, that's it.
2: But JJ
1: Harrison started
2: John P. Key and Hez and all them, or was it way more people before?
1: Orlando Draper, Ricky Dillard, it was
0: Milton Brunson, Thomas Whitfield.
1: It was choir era. So JJ Harrison said he started in James Hall Worship and Praise.
0: Really?
1: That's
2: nice. Saying. Now I'm going to really be looking for the video of JJ with some hair.
0: You make me sick. Listen, y'all, do a refresh and go listen to James Hall and let it bless your soul. That's the Vintage Vault, guys. Stick around. There's more on the way. It's Get Up Morning.
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3: Hey, it's another great day. This is Dr. Willie Jolly. Today's message comes from my book, Rich is Good, Wealthy is Better. I remember interviewing America's first black billionaire, Bob Johnson, on my Wealthy Way show. At the time, he said something I did not understand. He said he was looking to make more money in bed. I said to myself, how can someone make money in bed? I only know one kind of person who makes money in bed, and I didn't want to be in that business. Yet, I learned in time that he was talking about making money while you sleep as a result of the assets that you own that made money for you. I was ignorant when he first said it, but over the years, I learned what it meant. Quincy Jones said, you must learn how to make money standing up and make money laying down while you sleep. He was talking about making money off your songs and your publishing. That's why I wrote the book. When you know more, you can do more. You can grow and know that your best is still yet to come. This is Dr. Willie Jolly. 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
11: 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And y'all 10 years old now. I love y'all.
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3: All right, it's a fabulous Friday and time for the church check-in. Go ahead, Cheryl.
4: Yeah, we're excited about it. And don't, you know, churches across the country see low attendance in the summertime. But let's keep that attendance up. 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Listen, we've got some church pride. Griff was like, girl, they love the church check-in.
3: Yes, and they do.
4: And I'm excited about it. So shout out your church, your pastor's first lady. Of course, I'm going to shout out my church, Capitol Temple, Church of God in Christ in Hyattsville, Maryland. Pastors Danny and Jamie McCrimmon are the pastors.
3: I love that. 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Ooh, forgot my own church address. 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
5: 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Lilburn, Georgia.
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18: If you're looking to get stronger, you don't necessarily need a bunch of heavy weights to do that, at least not to start. Body weight workouts, when you do them the right way, can be really effective. Strength and conditioning specialist Dana Santis told us, with body weight training, you create progressive overload by changing joint angles, adding instability, or choosing more challenging variations of the same exercise. Two other factors driving progressive overload are time under tension and muscular fatigue. That means the amount of time your muscles are engaged during a movement, the slower the movement, the harder it will be until you reach the point where you can't do another rep with good form. You want to stop before you collapse. Also, remember this, pay attention to your breath. So important. Breathe out when you exert force. I'm Dr. Sanjay Gupta, helping you live a better life.

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1: 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Just play the game one way. You hit a ball in the gap, run. Boom, coming in hot.
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2: It's time for the church check-in. 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Who's on the line today?
3: Yes, my name is Kathy Ennis. I'm calling from Plaquemine, Louisiana. My church is the Great Ebenezer Baptist Church. My pastor is the Reverend Lionel Johnson, Jr. And if you're in the state of Washington, Tacoma, Washington, my church home there is Shiloh Missionary Baptist Church. And the pastor there is Reverend Shelvis Young. Thank you so much. Have a great day. Get up, church.
4: My name is Gaynell Smith. I'm calling from Boutique, Louisiana. My pastor is Pastor Beverly Cadby, and I attend the New Jerusalem Holiness Church, 1718 Paul Mallard Road, Boutique, Louisiana.
5: 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My church is Calvary Temple Missionary Baptist Church under the leadership of Dr. James O. Jackson.
6: Good morning. I am Minister Joy Harrison. I am calling from Covington, Louisiana, north of New Orleans. My church is Rose Hill Missionary Baptist Church under the leadership of Joseph Bell and Lady Kiana Bell. 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
7: My name is Joe Jordan. I'm calling from Baltimore, Maryland, with the great fine pastor, Reginald Dr. Thomas, Sr., pastoring Greater Gethsemane Missionary Baptist Church. 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
8: My name is Rosetta Felton. I'm calling from Somerton, South Carolina. The name of the church is Talk Heart Baptist Church in Somerton. My pastor is W.T. Johnson, W.T. Wayne Johnson, First Lady Karen Johnson, from Somerton, South Carolina.
9: Hi, my name is Hazel Love. I'm calling from Richmond, Virginia. I wanted to shout out my church, Mount Gilead, Full Gospel International Ministries, under the leadership of Bishop Daniel Robertson and Alina Robertson. I love that church. That place is amazing. If you want Bible-based scriptures, if you want somebody who's going to really love you and really push you to be who God has called you to be, that is the place to be.
10: Sabrina Taylor, Little Rock, Arkansas. New Grace Baptist Church, 800 Calhoun, where my husband serves as the proud pastor, Virgil L. Taylor, Sr.
11: Yes, this is Geraldine Watson. My church is Jerusalem Holiness Church, Charlotte, North Carolina. Our address is 718 East 18th Street, under the leadership of Bishop Michael A. Heath. 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
12: Thank you. Good morning. Laura Nottingham from Baltimore, Maryland. We'd love to have you all come to Christian Life Church, where the senior pastor is Hugh Baer. The Word of God is taught, and everyone is welcome. We'll hold a space for you. Thank you so much.
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14: Praise the Lord, Benita Knight. I'm calling from Montgomery County. I'm shouting out my church family at Mount Zion Apostolic in Capitol Heights, Maryland, Elder Charles Cunningham and First Lady Cunningham. Come and enjoy a full and inspiring spiritual message. Come and get your spiritual food on Sundays, 11 a.m. God bless. I love you all.
15: See, that's what I like, the people with all the jobs. They not just parking lot ministry. They inside. They outside.
2: Child
15: they,
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15: need.
2: All the
16: quiet
2: things.
16: Praise yeah. team. Prayer team. Come on,
2: See?
16: Prayer team. I love it. I love it. Well, thank y'all for shouting out your church. Find yourself a good church home and let it bless your life. Stick around. We got more on the way. It's Get Up Mornings.
0: Get up. 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

0: Better Life with Dr. Sanjay Gupta.
1: As a parent, when you send your kid off to school in the morning, you know that they're going to be learning, they're going to be spending time with their friends. But a new study out of UCSF found adolescents are spending an average of 70 minutes of their school day on their phones. Now, some kids will say they need their phones to help with schoolwork, but this study found that they were spending the vast majority of their screen time on TikTok, Instagram, and Snapchat. Not really apps that you're going to be turning to for homework help. Now, the study's lead author said, "Don't blame kids for using their phones at school. Teach them how to resist them. Focus on what they'd get by putting them aside rather than what you're taking away. Explain how phones could hurt their academic performance, and also remind them of this. Nothing takes the place of real face-to-face friendships." I'm Dr. Sanjay Gupta, helping you live a better life.
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0: All right, coming up this hour for introducing, we'll have music from Marcus McFarlane. Also, Cheryl will give us the trending topics. And Joy Taylor with the Daily Play. Music from Donald Lawrence, Adia featuring yours truly. Then William Murphy. Here is Daryl Walls with Able on Get Up Mornings.

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0: that's Marcus McFarlane, a.k.a. Elder Mac, with his latest single, Yes, Lord, Yes. Elder Mac, I know Griff is a huge fan, but tell us about this sound, and I want to hear more about you. Share your testimony.
1: Oh, wow. Just a young man, grew up in the church, specifically the Church of God in Christ, from Milwaukee, Wisconsin, had two amazing parents, Pastor Samuel McFarlane and my mom, Evangelist Shirley McFarlane. I'm a husband, I'm a brother, I'm a father. I just celebrated 20 years with my beautiful wife, Melissa, back in April. And three beautiful children. My oldest just graduated high school, Michaela, heading to college. And we got twin 13-year-olds, Marcus the second and Mariah. So, you know, that's my heart first. But I grew up playing drums in the church, alto saxophone, just wherever my hands could find. I played organ when I was like 4 years old and played for a good while. And just falling in love with God because I saw the God of Samuel and Shirley, and I wanted that same God.
0: Wow. What got you to your yes? Because everybody, especially if you grow up in church, there's a season where it's a maybe, where it's a I don't know, and, you know, all these questions. But what got you to your yes?
1: Yeah, I saw God prove himself too much, even when I said no. So after, you know, choosing to do wrong in so many situations, I saw God's faithfulness. And in his faithfulness, I couldn't help. Like, we always talk about how somebody do us wrong. Are you bogus? You know, I'm a real one. I'm faithful. But are you really? Because we do God bogus so many times in his faithfulness. You know, so I saw him say yes to me even when I turned my back. And when I did start to say yes, even in confusion, that's what really solidified it. And more specifically, this song in particular, my father passed in 2023. And even though the traditional sense of, well, you're the son and you're the preacher and, you know, you should take the church over, the Lord specifically told me that he did not call the people my father shepherd to me. He called them to them, and his assignment was done. And so I had to make a yes, Lord decision that didn't look like everybody else's yes, and was led to dissolve the ministry so that I could do what God said, which is I have a trail for you to blaze. That's for your calling. So my yes, Lord, didn't look like everybody else's yes, Lord.
2: Elder Mac, let me tell you something, dog. I've been rocking with you since 09, man. I'm a big fan of your music, but we just recently saw you on Fred Hammond's Tiny Desk. He let you do a solo. How'd you know Fred, and how did that come about?
1: Man, the short version, bruh, when I was 14 years old, every summer for about 4 years, Fred would come at RFC, would come to Milwaukee. They did a free Gospel in the Park. Some way or another, I pressed my way through the crowd to get to him at his tour bus. I shook his hand and I said, my name is Marcus McFarlane, and one day we're going to sing on the same stage together. Bro, I was 14. And fast forward, happened to do the anthem for the Milwaukee Bucks, and he saw the video, and he started working on his theatrical film, Hood Book, that I also feature in, and he was like, that's my guy. I want him. And so he's really been singing, and he's allowed me to rock with the camp for the last 3 years.
0: So glad to have you on today. That's Marcus McFarlane. His latest single is Yes, Lord, Yes. Make sure you stream it and download it. Griff, did I miss anything?
2: You ain't missed nothing. That's the homie from the mill, 414 in the building.
1: 414 in the building. Make sure y'all follow me on MarcusElderMac.com. All things Marcus is at that location.
0: I got it. God bless you. Thank you for joining us today.
1: Oh,
0: y'all stick around. It gets better and better. Trending topics are up next on Get Up Morning.
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12: We've all been there, in a boring meeting, a long lecture, struggling to stay awake. 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Aside from the obvious, making sure you're getting enough sleep, there are a couple quick pick-me-ups that experts recommend before you take your seat. 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That can increase your alertness. Or try to pop outside for a quick walk, get your blood and your hormones pumping, splash some cold water on your face, or grab a cup of coffee, obviously. If you're not a caffeine drinker, even just taking small sips of water throughout your meeting could be enough to keep you awake. Of course, you could also make a point to engage in the meeting. You're not likely to fall asleep while you're actually talking. 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
5: All right, I love this story. Summer has often been viewed as a slower season for late night television, right? But Tiffany Haddish and Byron Allen are giving two networks fresh reasons for optimism. Both entertainers delivered audience growth during the same week, suggesting viewers are responding to new approaches as traditional late night schedule shifts. For ABC, the momentum came from Haddish's turn behind the desk on Jimmy Kimmel Live, while Jimmy Kimmel takes his annual summer vacation. Haddish became the first of six celebrity guests hosting to fill in before his return after Labor Day. Anthony Anderson, Ike Barinholtz, Coleman Domingo, and Jelly Roll are among the remaining guest hosts scheduled during Kimmel's hiatus. CBS, meanwhile, is seeing encouraging early return from a very different experiment. Following the end of the late night show with Stephen Colbert, the network expanded Byron Allen's presence by moving his long-running series, Comic Unleashed, into the 11:30 p.m. hour through a time buy agreement. The show's first half hour averages 820,000 viewers during the same week, a 5% increase from the previous week, while its audience in the key 18 to 49 demographic climbed 13%. The remaining half hour posted even stronger gains, with total viewership increasing by as much as 20% and the demo rising as much as 53%. CBS previously said financial consideration drove its decision to end Colbert's program. Folk are watching the late night landscape. And in other news, guys, the Stellar Awards are coming up, and Central City Productions announced the first wave of performers and special honorees for the 41st annual Stellar Gospel Music Awards, hosted this year by Kirk Franklin. The show will tape August 15th in Charlotte, North Carolina. Set to perform is Aaron Cole, Childlike CeCe, Daryl Walls, Kiara Sheard, Ja'Kalen Carr, Javon Dewan, and the Trap Stars, featuring Isaac Carey and Jazzy Faye, Just Cordell, John P. Key, Leandria Johnson, Lisa Knowles Smith and the Brown Singers, Melvin Crispell III, PJ Morton, Ty Trivett featuring Ablaze, and Vincent Bohannon and SOV. I love that. That's a great diverse group. And this year, to receive the Aretha Franklin Icon Award, Tasha Cobbs Leonard, honoring her for her remarkable career, global influence, and powerful legacy. Also, Pastor Mike Jr. will receive the Thomas A. Dorsey Most Notable Achievement Award, recognizing his groundbreaking contribution to gospel music. Come on, this is going to be a good show. So the greatest night of gospel music, the 41st Annual Stellar Awards, will premiere on the Stellar Network, available on Charter Spectrum and Verizon Fios, with a broadcast debut of Saturday, August 29th. And on BET, Sunday, August 30th. And of course, we'll continue to give you updates on that. All right, guys, it's Friday, and you know I got to give you the top Billboard Airplay charts.
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5: 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So, sitting at number five, PJ Morton with Mercy, Jason Nelson and Madison Ryan Ward with Made New. Sitting at number three is Daryl Walls with Able. Sitting at number two is Hendrix Brown and Maverick City with Run to You. And sitting at the top of the Billboard Airplay charts this week, Ron Carter and Ricky Dillard with Open My Eyes. 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All right, if you're celebrating your birthday, you're celebrating today with Kadeem Hardison, with Rick Fox, with Barry Bonds, Carl Malone, and Ann Nesby. And if it's your birthday, well, happy birthday from Get Up Mornings with Erica Campbell. 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
10: Lane Kiffin says he has one regret about leaving Ole Miss for LSU. 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
6: This is the Daily Play with Joy Taylor. Last season, Lane Kiffin shook up the college football world, leaving his 11-1 Ole Miss team at the door of the college football playoff to take on the more heralded LSU Tiger job. Kiffin now says he wishes he would have just walked away instead of fighting with Ole Miss athletic director Keith Carter. He said, "I wish I would have gone in when I met with Keith. I've made the decision to go. I wish I would have just said, hey, I'd like to coach the team. And he'd say no. And I'd say, hey, okay, I appreciate it. And move on and never even discuss it again. One thing a college football coach is going to do is hustle. And Lane hustled to stand by his guys. Then he hustled most of the assistants out of there when he didn't get his way. And now he's doing a little hustling to back out of what happened with Ole Miss. So I got to respect the hustle. LSU plays at Ole Miss on September 19th in what will be a must-watch game. 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

0: Well, it's Get Up Mornings, y'all, and we are at the end of our time. Thank you so much for rocking with us here in the Get Up Church. We cannot do this show without you, and we appreciate you for following us on social media and wherever you listen, whether you listen on radio or the app or the website. Either way, you are a part of the Get Up Church, and we sure do appreciate you. All right, team, what'd you love about the show today?
1: Man, Pastor Jesse Kearney III. I love that we had an excerpt of sermon from him. And he said, how you living, right? Because the just shall live by faith. It's not on your own accord. God's not a wizard or a witch that's going to give you what you want when you want. Sometimes you got to wait. Sometimes you got to go through the way he desires you to go through to build character. So the just shall live by faith. That was really good. And I love James Hall and Worship and Praise. So the Vintage Vault was really good. 90s choirs was it. I'm telling you.
0: For sure. What about you, Griff?
2: I looked at some videos since we talked about James Hall, and let me tell you something. Giant suits was in for double-breasted shark skin.
0: Baby.
2: With the pinstripes and the long shoes and the women. Oh, long stop it. I'm mad. I thought it was just going on secular style like the pointy, before they really got into the biscuit toe, they was on them long shoes, Jack. I thought the secular world was going through something in the 90s with just the cross color and the Carl Gnai, but the Saints was getting it in.
0: Amen. The church, the church was in it. We love it, and we love you. Thank y'all so much for rocking with us. Let's end with a word of prayer. Lord Jesus, we thank you for your faithfulness. We thank you, Lord, for being mindful of us. Lord, you never leave nor forsake us. Help us to remember that. God, help us to walk in that power all day long, that we are loved. Help us to remember that we are a light for you. Help us to remember that we must step out on faith. We must walk by faith and not by sight, not by our feelings, but by our faith. God, knowing full well that you are a good, good Father that takes care of your children. In Jesus' mighty name, we pray. Cover us and keep us safe from all hurt, harm, and danger. Keep your arms wrapped around us. In Jesus' name I pray. Thank God. Amen.
2: Amen. Amen.
0: Y'all have the most amazing weekend, and keep faith walking.
1: Love talking.
2: Enjoy living.
0: I'm Get Up Mornings. Bye, everybody.
2: Love you, mama.

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11: I read this interesting story the other day, which was written by a colleague of mine, about why so-called, quote, admin nights are the new book club for busy adults. Now, I learned this is a term coined by journalist Chris Collin, who wrote about this life hack in the Wall Street Journal. An admin night is when people come together for a night, a fun night, while holding one another accountable to an assignment. The ones usually considered back burner tasks, the ones that you've been putting off. The person you choose to do an admin night with matters a lot, because that's your accountability partner. That's what one person told us. People love the social aspect because it can bring these boring tasks to light, make them feel more fun, and where you go matters as well. You need to have enough space and hopefully not too many distractions. And again, don't forget to leave some

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8: Now seems as good a time as any to remind you, you don't always have to take healthy habits to the extreme. Not only are you unlikely to stick with something that's difficult, even if you can keep it up, it's probably going to be to the detriment of something else. And chances are that something else is more important. So if you're on a quest to improve your health, I promise the basics are going to take you much further. I'm talking about diet. Try and be as plant-based as possible. Exercise, meaning multiple rounds of cardio and strength training, and sleep. For most people, 7 to 9 hours a night. I'd like to think of these things as sort of a three-legged stool, right? If you're not doing any one of them, it's really hard to keep balanced with the others. The key here is you don't have to strive for perfection. Doing anything is going to be better than nothing. I'm Dr. Sanjay Gupta, helping you live a better life.
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0: Glory 98.5, Carolina's number one station for gospel music with Ernest Pugh, his latest. Your glory to see you with you on this Thursday, or should we say Friday Eve. One more day, friend, and we're back inside of the weekend. I am Robin. 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And that new one from Kalante Gavin at the meeting is next.
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3: We've all been there, in a boring meeting, a long lecture, struggling to stay awake. No matter how hard you try, you nod off, and that is never a good look. Aside from the obvious, making sure you're getting enough sleep, there are a couple quick pick-me-ups that experts recommend before you take your seat. If you have time, you might try to squeeze in a quick nap, just a couple minutes even. That can increase your alertness. Or try to pop outside for a quick walk, get your blood and your hormones pumping, splash some cold water on your face, or grab a cup of coffee, obviously. If you're not a caffeine drinker, even just taking small sips of water throughout your meeting could be enough to keep you awake. Of course, you could also make a point to engage in the meeting. You're not likely to fall asleep while you're actually talking. I'm Dr. Sanjay Gupta, helping you live a better life.
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2: 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Look at God. And just hearing about being a nominee for the Stellar Awards, I mean, like, come on. I just love when God blew my mind. And I don't take this for granted. I give God all the glory. And one thing about the Stellar's Radio Announcer of the Year category is not voted on from our listeners or the community. It's voted on people in the music industry listening and watching and seeing what you're doing in your own community and in gospel music. 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
13: I read this interesting story the other day, which was written by a colleague of mine, about why so-called, quote, admin nights are the new book club for busy adults. Now, I learned this is a term coined by journalist Chris Collin, who wrote about this life hack in the Wall Street Journal. An admin night is when people come together for a night, a fun night, while holding one another accountable to an assignment. The ones usually considered back burner tasks, the ones that you've been putting off. The person you choose to do an admin night with matters a lot, because that's your accountability partner. That's what one person told us. People love the social aspect because it can bring these boring tasks to light, make them feel more fun, and where you go matters as well. You need to have enough space and hopefully not too many distractions. And again, don't forget to leave some time for fun. I'm Dr. Sanjay Gupta, helping you live a better life.
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good morning. This is a News 13 Network weather update. I'm meteorologist Hannah Rahner. It's already raining across inland, and showers and storms will continue to roll in throughout the day. Overall, a gray and rainy day. Temperatures are going to be cooler, of course, will be a high of 86, and showers will continue into the overnight. 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

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Rated number one for gospel music and community service.

In the choir stand. Where is that? In the choir stand. Where it at? Eddie, I want to go back to that. Gotta keep watching. Do that break. 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

0: in the choir, said baby. Yes, it is. 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Where you at, choir members? God bless you.
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0: some trap stars right there with 10X My Blessings. I love to see them perform. They always put on a great show. If you were at our last expo, you know exactly what I am talking about. And speaking of the expo, you already know that we are bringing you the Carolinas Mind, Body, and Soul Gospel Fest. Yep, we've already got Travis Green. He is going to be performing. This is happening Friday, September 18th, SIMT, right here in Florence. A couple ways you can get tickets. Of course, Trey Nicholson is going to be hanging out this Saturday, New Grace Temple, their back to school extravaganza. You can get those free school supplies and you can get your tickets for the Gospel Fest. $20 tickets. Trey Nicholson is going to be there on Saturday from 10 until 11 with those discounted tickets. So make sure you're there. Also, there's another way you can get tickets right now. Yes, hold tight. 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We'll talk more about it right after Tracy Troy, Ja'Kalyn Carr, Risen is coming, and that new one from Anthony Brown and Group Therapy, Always Be Good, is next.
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15: What are the chances you are listening to this while drinking a nice hot cup of coffee? If so, don't let me stop you. For years, we've been reporting on the health benefits of coffee, and that's not going to stop today. A new study, this one out of Harvard School of Public Health, found that coffee and tea could help lower your risk of developing dementia. People who enjoyed 1 to 3 caffeinated cups a day saw the biggest impact. In addition to the caffeine, coffee contains hundreds of bioactive compounds that can influence inflammation, glucose metabolism, vascular function, and oxidative stress. It's also possible coffee drinkers might be doing other things that keep them healthy. Eating a more balanced diet, getting plenty of exercise, sleep, not smoking, or drinking too much alcohol. And finally, staying socially active. I'm Dr. Sanjay Gupta, helping you live a better life.
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1: Right there, that's his new one, At the Meeting, right here on Glory 98.5. And tomorrow, we're trying to hook you up, Mom. Yes, it's all about back to school as we've got the new Grace Temple back to school extravaganza. Whether your kids have already started or you're getting ready to start, we've got those free school supplies for you. It's going to get started tomorrow at 10 a.m., 644 South Jefferson Street, right here in Florence. We're talking free school supplies while they last. All right, free food, clothing, fun games, all of that. And not to mention, we're getting you ready for this year's Gospel Fest. You know, Travis Green is going to be performing. And Trey Nicholson will be at New Grace Temple broadcasting live tomorrow from 10 a.m. until 11. And he's also going to have your tickets for $20. So yeah, you can get your free school supplies and you can get your tickets to Gospel Fest for just $20. So do not miss out on that. As we get ready to ease into the afternoon, who are you trying to impress? I got your midday motivation on the way. A little something for you to nest on that's coming, and some great music for you. One, we've got our hometown artist spotlight, and it's on Christopher Copeland. His single is on the way, and not to mention some more great music like Daryl Walls, Jay Moss, Javon Dewan, and the Trap Stars, and that new one from Anthony Brown and Group Therapy, and more next.

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6: I read this interesting story the other day, which was written by a colleague of mine, about why so-called, quote, admin nights are the new book club for busy adults. Now, I learned this is a term coined by journalist Chris Collin, who wrote about this life hack in the Wall Street Journal. An admin night is when people come together for a night, a fun night, while holding one another accountable to an assignment. The ones usually considered back burner tasks, the ones that you've been putting off. The person you choose to do an admin night with matters a lot, because that's your accountability partner. That's what one person told us. People love the social aspect because it can bring these boring tasks to light, make them feel more fun, and where you go matters as well. You need to have enough space and hopefully not too many distractions. And again, don't forget to leave some time for fun. I'm Dr. Sanjay Gupta, helping you live a better life.
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This is a News 13 Network weather update. I'm meteorologist Hannah Rauner. A flood warning is in effect across the counties in the PD because we're going to be dealing with rain a lot today. It is just going to be a gray and soggy day. Temperatures will be around 86 and showers and thunderstorms will continue overnight and through the first part of the weekend. Very high rainfall rates at times could see localized flooding. 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
3: Hello, friend. This is Pastor Jill with Gatlin Sr. of the Pentecostal Temple at Church of God in Christ Square with another installment of Living by Faith. You know, friend of mine, many people think that time is their enemy. But the truth of the matter is you're going to have to learn how to make friends with time. You see, time cannot be controlled, it can't be stopped, and it can't be stretched. But it needs to be respected, it needs to be used wisely, and it needs to be partnered with. When you make friends with time, you stop fighting what you cannot change, and you start stewarding what you have been given. Time will move whether you are ready or not. So the wisdom is learning how to walk with it instead of warring against it. Friend of mine, I want to tell you today that many of us who are fighting time don't understand that time is one of God's greatest gifts, and how we use it reveals our wisdom. I often hear people say, I don't have enough time. Time got away from me. I'm running out of time. But the truth is, no one has more time than anyone else. Every person receives the same 24 hours each day. The difference is not how much time we have, but how wisely we use the time that we have been given. You know, the Apostle Paul over in the book of Ephesians, chapter number 5, says, "See then that you walk circumspectly, not as fools, but as wise, redeeming the time, because the days are evil." A friend of mine, Paul does not tell believers to manage time. What he does tell them is to redeem time. And the word here, redeem time, is from a Greek word that simply means to buy back, to rescue from loss, or to seize an opportunity. So time is God's daily investment in our lives. And every day is a fresh deposit that can never be reclaimed once it is spent. So what Paul is saying is here that we need to purchase something valuable before it is gone. He says, redeem the time. And what happens is many of us have careless leaks in our time, small compromises, small distractions, small delays that equal large losses. And over these seasons and times of our life, we find that we haven't done what we need to do. So when Paul says redeem the time, Paul isn't talking about making more hours. He's talking about maximizing every opportunity that we have, every season that we have. And if you miss the season,

0: season, you'll miss an opportunity that's attached to the season. I want you to know today that timing matters to God. And some doors only open during certain seasons. When David arrived at the battlefield, Goliath had been there 40 days. But David understood that moment and he redeemed the opportunity. Paul isn't saying here that you're going to go out and be able to do everything that you need to do. But what he is saying is you need to steward and redeem the time that you have so that you can make better decisions and so that you will learn, I can't give in to every distraction, I can't give in to every temptation, and I can't give in to every unnecessary obligation that competes with my God-given assignment. The enemy cannot create more time. He simply convinces you to waste the time that God has given you. This is Pastor Jill with Gatlin Senior. I'm the senior pastor of the Pentecostal Temple at Church of God in Christ Square. We're located 806 East Pine Street, right here in the beautiful city of Florence, South Carolina. I want you to join me this Sunday at 12 noon, where I'll be preaching the unadulterated word of God and laying on hands and speaking the prophetic word over the lives of his people. I want you to know that I'm praying for you, and I want you to know that something good is going to happen to you. I hope to see you this Sunday at 806 East Pine Street, right here in the beautiful city of Florence, South Carolina. And I want you to know that I'm praying for you daily. Make the rest of the day the best of the day. Until I see you here at Cogent Square. Peace.
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1: Now, who are you trying to impress? Because, you know, some of us are wearing ourselves out chasing approval from people who aren't paying our bills, carrying our burdens, or living with the consequences of our choices. You know, you'll never find peace if your value depends on somebody else's opinion. You know, the moment you stop performing for people is the moment you start walking in your purpose. You got to think, God didn't create you to fit into somebody else's expectations. He created you to be faithful to who he called you to be. Check out his word. Galatians 1:10 reminds us, am I now trying to win the approval of human beings or of God? If I were still trying to please people, I would not be a servant of Christ. Stop shrinking. Stop pretending. Stop exhausting yourself trying to impress people who will always want something different. The only approval that has power to change your life is God's. Everything else is just noise. Just a little something for you to nest on, friend. Be blessed.
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1: 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So if you're uploading a flyer, just make sure all of the information is there and we will spread the word for you. On the way, speaking of some word, we got some powerful word. Our sermon of the day, it's Thursday, so we got Pastor Linda D. Bailey, New Jerusalem Apostolic Church. She's coming up for you, friend, at 1. You don't want to miss out. I tell you, that word is going to take you far, and so does the music. Ron Carter and Ricky Dillard's latest, Open My Eyes, is next. Anybody?

Glory 98.5, Carolina's number one station for gospel music. Renee Spearman's new one right there with You Chose Me. On the way, some more great music for you, like the Soul Seekers. Get ready for Anthony Brown and Group Therapy, their new one, Always Be Good. And that powerful word that's going to get you through the rest of your workday. Our sermon of the day, all compliments of Bishop Michael Blue, a Door of Hope Christian Church. He's coming up at 1. Don't move.

0: Kids, are you ready? It's praise time. The Carolinas My Body and Soul Gospel Fest is taking over SIMT on Friday, September 18th at 7 p.m. And you need to be in the building. 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Travis Green is coming to Florence. 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
3: Now seems as good a time as any to remind you, you don't always have to take healthy habits to the extreme. Not only are you unlikely to stick with something that's difficult, even if you can keep it up, it's probably going to be to the detriment of something else. And chances are that something else is more important. So if you're on a quest to improve your health, I promise the basics are going to take you much further. I'm talking about diet, try and be as plant-based as possible, exercise, meaning multiple rounds of cardio and strength training, and sleep. For most people, 7 to 9 hours a night. I'd like to think of these things as sort of a three-legged stool, right? If you're not doing any one of them, it's really hard to keep balanced with the others. The key here is you don't have to strive for perfection. Doing anything is going to be better than nothing. I'm Dr. Sanjay Gupta, helping you live a better life.
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1: 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Just play the game one way. 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

0: This is a News 13 Network weather update. I'm meteorologist Hannah Rauner. A flood warning is in effect across the counties in the PD because we're going to be dealing with rain a lot today. It is just going to be a gray and soggy day. Temperatures will be around 86 and showers and thunderstorms will continue overnight and through the first part of the weekend. Very high rainfall rates at times could see localized flooding. 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

Behold, I have set before thee an open door. This is Michael Blue of the Door of Hope Christian Church, Marion, South Carolina, welcoming you to the Voice of Hope radio broadcast and podcast, an outreach of the Door of Hope Christian Church, where a family is becoming a nation. We invite you to join us for a period of study and reflection and rejoicing in the Word of God. The Bible says the grass withereth, the flower fadeth, but the Word of our God shall stand forever. We believe that the presence of God will revolutionize your life and will transform your existence. And now receive with meekness the engrafted word, which is able to save your souls. May God bless you. For though we walk in the flesh, this is 2 Corinthians 10:3. For though we walk in the flesh, in other words, even though we're human, that's what that means. We do not war after the flesh. We don't contend against what's contending against us using natural weapons or natural forces, human forces. Verse 4, for the weapons of our warfare are not carnal. They're not fleshy, but mighty. They're powerful through God to the pulling down of strongholds. In an individual's life, a stronghold is an attitude. In an individual's life, a stronghold is a mindset. A stronghold does not have to be something that one individual holds. A mindset can be shared among whole nations, certainly whole families. Mm-hmm. In the FKP call, we've been talking about the family blessing. Well, you do know, and we talked about the fact that it's been well established that there are family curses. And one of the kinds of family curses is a mindset that keeps that family in bondage. And whenever God begins to liberate you from a toxic mindset, sometimes it will look as if the family turned against you. Mm-hmm. Well, don't take it personally. People are bothered when you challenge their mindset. People are bothered when their mindset, their attitude is challenged, particularly when they thought the same thought for years and then decades, and it's been passed down from one generation to the next. And here you are, you little upstart, talking about the way that all of us have thought all these years is not correct.

fit or proper or suitable. How dare you? See, not only do I not like your thought, I don't like the fact that you insulted my mama, my grandma, and all my people. You understand what I'm saying? If it was good enough for grandma dump, it's good enough for me. Well, you don't believe that yourself. Because grandma dump lived in a shotgun house with lamps, kerosene lamps, and wood heaters and wood stove and a toilet outside. If that was good enough for grandma dump, that ought to be good enough for you too. No, you don't want to give up that. Well, why do I have to presume then that everything grandma dump thought, I've got to hold on to that as well? The only thing I'm obligated to hold on to is that which coheres with and supports and supported by the word of God. I love grandma dump now. You understand? But I don't have to go along with her if she contradicts. But see, grandma dump was doing the best she knew. But as I know better, I'm going to do better. Can I get a witness? Now, for the weapons of our warfare are not carnal, but mighty through God to the pulling down of mindsets. There are some attitudes that are the only thing standing between us and manifestation of the good, acceptable, and perfect will of God. Just a mindset. Okay? It's not that you can't learn. It's just that you've learned that you cannot learn. You follow? It's not that you can't. It's just that you think you can. There's a toxicity of mindset that can cause you to lose the victory. You know, there's the argument, the ongoing argument about the inferiority and superiority of men to women and women to men. If you, my dear brother, my dear sister, if you sincerely believe as a female that men are superior to you, you'll stay there when you get both of your eyes blackened. Because somewhere in your mindset, you deserve that at the hand of a superior. Okay, now you don't have that strange. Don't have that strange. But just know that all over the world, we wouldn't be having the domestic violence conversation as we're having it. See, all of that's not brute strength. All of that's not just the man is stronger. Some of that is coming from her mindset that let him keep doing it. Oh, he's guilty either way. But what I'm trying to say is that the culpability does not merely lie in

said, under some man. And got the audacity to say the Bible teaches that. All right? That's a mindset that's a toxic one. See that? That's one where she sees herself as inferior. Okay? Once you train her that way, you don't have to keep her in a cage. She'll keep coming back anyway. You don't keep her on a leash. She'll keep coming back anyway. She trained. It's a stronghold. On the other hand, there are some women who have this idea of her superiority over men. Absolutely so. Mm-hmm. Yeah. We run things over here. You go sit down. But I need y'all call for you. Oh, absolutely right. Mm-hmm. Yeah, there's a difference between a matriarch and a monster. Female monster. You understand what I'm saying? Matriarchy is a good thing. It's wonderful to have strong mothers and strong women. Thank God in the African community, we've had strong women. Thank God for them. But let me tell you something. Whenever you are supposed to be united in the holy bond of matrimony, and he can't even open his mouth to give an opinion before you say, shut up! That's a stronghold. That's a toxic mindset. And he trembling not because he got palsy. He trembling because... I read somewhere the other day where a fella said, I always have the last word. Yes, dear. Either one of those mentalities. She sees herself as servile and inferior, or she sees herself as dominant. Neither one of those came from God. That's a stronghold in either case. You follow what I'm saying there? And whatever role he plays in it, same thing. Neither one of them are of God. Casting down, pulling down strongholds. Verse 5, casting down imaginations. Now, imagination is a part of the soulish realm. Imagination is part of the soul. The imagination can be used positively or negatively. So in context, you know that these images, this imagination, is negative imagination. He's not talking about you imagining yourself becoming what God ordained that you would become. He wants that. These imaginations are the images contrary to what God has said. We were talking about fear last time. One of the great strategies of the enemy in using fear is that he generates in us images that are images of failure, or images of defeat, or images of being wounded. So much so that before we ever get to the battle, we're defeated in our minds. Because we see ourselves defeated. Have you ever been there where before you even got to the point of interaction with whatever it was you had to face, the enemy had already painted ugly pictures in your imagination? So you're already bracing for the worst. Have you ever had that happen? Yes. Have you ever had your imagination to be tainted, and without any evidence whatsoever, you make up some horrible outcome. Some horrible outcome, assumption of the worst, without even having a chance to walk through the process. That's the kind of imagination that has to be cast down. When I read this word imagination, I think about the word image, because an image is a picture. And this imagination is an inner picture. An inner picture. But it doesn't have to be a two-dimensional picture. It can very well be 3D with HD imagery and surround sound and the whole nine. All the senses engaged, fully sensory, virtual reality, as it were. You follow what I'm saying there? And your imagination can be used of God to bring you over into victory, but your imagination can also be used of Satan to take you into bondage. That before you ever get to the fight, you've already lost.
You may recall in the book of Numbers, chapter 13 and 14, that Moses sent the 12 spies into Canaan. Said, go look at the land and see if it's what I told you. God already knows it's what he told them. Just go, you know, bring the witness back. The Bible says they brought the fruit back and all of that. And then 10 of them start talking about, yeah, but they're giants over there. We can't do anything with those giants. We can't handle those giants. And then they made this statement. They said this. They said, we were as grasshoppers in their sight. That sounds like imagination to me. How did you find out that the giants saw you as grasshoppers? How did you find that out? Did you go and have an interview with the giant? Right? Did you ask the giant, what I look like to you? He say, a gorilla? Say, no, come on down. Orangutan? No, you're getting warmer. Snake? No, come on down. Grasshopper? I said that, yeah. I knowed it. I knowed you thought I was a grasshopper. That's not the way it happened, is it? In all likelihood, no. In all likelihood, it was their imagination. And so before they ever have a battle, they're already defeated. Oh, let me tell you what they're doing. They're not ready to go fight the giant. They want to fight Moses. They want to go back to Egypt. Instead of fighting the enemy, they're fighting one another. That's a sign you're operating in a warped mindset. And Joshua, who was the other one? Caleb told them, don't mess up like this. God brought us too far. If the Lord delight in us, he says, if the Lord delight in us, he'll bring us into the land. He'll give it to us. He went on and said, don't be afraid of these people. They are bread for us. In other words, we'll eat them like, Lord have mercy, like townhouse crackers. We'll eat them like Ritz. You understand? We'll eat them like Sunbeam light bread. We'll eat them like biscuits. That's what he was saying. He said, they're bread for us. I'm in the ninth verse. He said, only rebel ye not ye against the Lord. That's Numbers 14 and 9. Neither fear ye the people of the land, for they are bread for us. What's your favorite kind of bread? He said, get ready to crunch down on them. That's what he was imagining. He was imagining eating them for lunch. All right. Let me give you two more imagination scriptures. One, the story. Two, the reference. The story. You know the woman with the issue of blood. You know of her. You know that story. And the Bible says for 12 years, she had suffered this disease. And it goes on and says, she has suffered many things of many physicians and was nothing better, but rather grew worse. When she had spent all, she heard of Jesus. How many know that if she has suffered many things of many physicians, she spent a lot? Well, you don't have many doctors if you don't have much to spend. You haven't gone through all these different procedures if you didn't have a lot. So in other words, this lady apparently was a wealthy woman. If over 12 years span, many things of many physicians. You know they don't have any Medicaid, Medicare. No, this is coming straight out of her pocket. 12 years of it, that lady has spent a fortune. She's nothing better, but rather grows worse. But the Bible said when she heard of Jesus, she came in the press behind. And the Bible says she said in herself, if I may but touch the hem of his garment, I'll be made whole. I submit to you that what kept that woman alive was her imagination. That's not what got her healed. What got her healed was the faith. Yeah, hello, church. How you know that, Brother Blue? Because the Bible said Jesus said, your faith has made you whole. Isn't that right? But the Bible said faith cometh what? By hearing. What kept her alive until she heard of Jesus? Her imagination. I refuse to die. I refuse. I don't see myself. Now, when I say imagination, I'm talking about her imagination was anchored in hope. Hope sustained her until faith came for her. That's what I'm telling you.
Hallelujah. In the book of Hebrews chapter 11, you know it, chapter 11, verse 1, it says, now faith is the substance of things hoped for. She hoped for 12 years until faith came to give substance to it. Hallelujah. And one of the ways you know you're walking in hope is when you're imagining the right thing. Lord, I praise your name. One of the ways you know you're walking in the desire and the expectation of God is that you keep picturing the right thing. You keep picturing the word thing. I've had to talk to myself because there have been times when the enemy has tried to feed me negative images. Feed,

0: I know you're a liar, and instead of fixing my imagination on your word, I'm going to fix my imagination upon God's word. I'm going to see myself as he sees me. I'm going to see myself as he says. And not only me, everything that's connected to me, I'm going to see you the way God's word says see you.
1: Child goes out of the house. And from the time the child goes out, the child come back, you can't rest. Why is it? Because you're imagining something happening to the child. Something negative happens to the child. Now let me ask you something. What is imagining something negative happening to your child doing to benefit your child? You don't have a word to put on that? Borrow from the FKP class. Borrow Psalm 112. And verse 1, where the Bible said, praise ye the Lord. Blessed is the man, includes woman, that feareth the Lord. Don't you fear the Lord? That delighteth greatly in his commandment. Don't you delight greatly in his commandment? Well, here's the promise. His seed shall be mighty in the earth. The generation of the upright shall be blessed. I'm not looking for my child to have something terrible happen. I'm looking for my child to be blessed. Oh yeah, I know it's difficult because our imaginations are so warped and so twisted that the only thing we imagine well is evil. It takes a lot of effort for us to imagine something good, many of us. That's why the first thought is almost always a negative thought. Because we've been in rehearsal a long time. Husband, wife, late coming in. Oh God, they must have got in a wreck. Oh God, she must be hooked up with some other man. Why is it that the first thought has got to be a negative thought? Because you've been in rehearsal. Here's the age old one. Yes. Brother James didn't speak to me. I know he got something against me. Ever since I rode that bus one time and he was ready to go and I was in the store getting me a Coca-Cola. I was the last one to get back on that bus. When I got on there, he bent his eyes the way toward me. He didn't say nothing, but I saw the way he cocked his old head. That's why he didn't speak to me. He'd been holding that against me ever since I was late getting that cocoa. You need to be ashamed of your old self. You need to be ashamed. That was 5 years ago. You're the only person in the world who remembers that Coca-Cola. You're the only one. And you putting that on God's elder because he didn't speak to you. You don't know what was on this man's mind. The point simply is, why is the evil thought the first thought? Because we've been trained that way through the sin nature and then through our nurture. Nature and nurture did that one. But he said that with the weapons of our warfare, we can cast down imagination. That woman with the issue of blood, the kind of imagination she had, didn't need to be cast down. No, the enemy was working overtime trying to cast that imagination down. See, whenever you say you expect it of God, this is one thing. A number of things happen. But one of the things that happen, if you're truly expecting of God, you begin to imagine yourself in what it is that God says you can have. Listen. If you are expecting to go eat your favorite meal, you begin to imagine whatever that meal is. Somebody says, I'm going to surprise you. I'm going to take you out to dinner. Where are you going? I'm going to get your favorite. If you're not careful, you'll do like Pavlov's dog. Almost start drooling before you understand what I'm saying? Because you're already imagining. Come on now, am I telling the truth? You're already imagining. Expectation works together with imagination. Are you hearing what I'm saying? One of the reasons why we're not seeing any more of the faith of God work is because faith needs hope for leverage. And the enemy

taking your mind back. Engage in the warfare of taking your thought pattern back. So I said, well, suppose you die, will worry and keep you alive? Will I delay my death if I worry? I'm just using that as an example. No, if anything, you'll probably hasten it with stress. Where's your imagination? Where's your imagination? That woman's imagination was an anchor for her while she was waiting on how she would be delivered. 12 years bleeding. 12 years of bleeding and didn't bleed out. Expectation kept her alive. Hope kept her alive. She kept imagining something's going to work. Something's going to work. Something's going to work. Some kind of way. Some kind of how. Something's going to work. Hallelujah. When she heard of Jesus, that's it. That's it. I don't have any money left. Wait a minute now. See, everywhere else she went, she had to have some money. She has no money now, but she's still expecting. I know I'm broke, but I'm going with my broke self. I've been leaking for 12 years, so I'm much weaker now than I used to be, but I'm going with my weak self.

on to what I've been imagining all this time. Lord have mercy. Lord have mercy. And that imagination that she had locked in to her hearing of the word and became faith. And her faith was so strong that she was able to draw healing out of Jesus without him having to release it. Are you hearing what I'm saying? Her faith was so strong that she was able to reach and access an anointing that he didn't even know he was releasing until when it happened. Bible said he said, I felt it go out. And when you read the text, the Bible says she felt it come in. Oh, yes, sir. The Bible said, he said, I felt. He, oh, Lord. Okay. All right. Somebody ought to praise him. Yes, sir. Yes, sir. Oh, let's see what he said in Mark 5:29. Very quickly. 5:29. And straightway the fountain of her blood was dried up. Straightway means all at once. Yeah, that's right. Immediately, somebody said, that's it. Hallelujah. All right. Now, you got to hold the mark and then get the Luke account, because I need you to get both pieces. All right. Now, this is what she said. Verse 28, for she said, if I may touch but his garment. Well, verse 27 said, when she had heard of Jesus, came in the press behind. You see, 26, I told you, suffered many things of many physicians, and had spent all that she had, and was nothing better, but rather grew. You see that? Verse 27, when she had heard of Jesus, came in the press behind and touched his garment. What's the 28th verse say, first three words? For she said, what did she say? If I may touch but his clothes, I shall behold. And straightway, the fountain of her blood was dried up. What's it say? And she what? Felt in her body. Mm-hmm. Now, you really can use the mark. I was going to take you to Luke, but really you can use Mark, where verse 30 says, and Jesus immediately knowing in himself that what? Virtue, which is power. The word virtue there is dunamis. His power had gone out of him. She felt it come in. He felt it go out. She had such a faith in God that she was able to access the anointing that was on the Lord Jesus Christ. She reached out and touched the border of his garment. And at the same time that she felt it come in, he felt it go out. He said, oh, somebody touched me. Hallelujah. He said that was a transfer that took place in the moment. Somebody just downloaded something. Hallelujah. That the Father had uploaded onto me. Somebody has touched me. Oh, praise the Lord. But what I'm trying to tell you is her faith was that strong because she had kept her imagination up until she heard a word that fit her case. All right. Here's the Luke for your benefit. It's chapter 9. And one of the reasons why that's important is because the Bible says in verse 46, and Jesus said, somebody hath touched me. 8:46, for I perceive. See, in Mark, it tells it in the third person. But in Luke, he says it first person. I perceive that virtue is going out of me. Something went into her. Something came out of him because of the faith. But again now, what kept her anchored until such time was her imagination. What's the proof? 12 years spending everything she's got, going to doctor after doctor after doctor. The only reason why you'd be going to doctor after doctor is because you keep seeing yourself living. Even though everybody's saying die, you keep imagining. Come on, you imagine yourself. You imagine yourself outliving this issue. She kept imagining herself outliving this issue. Would you please find somebody who has a hand they don't mind lending to you and tell him or tell her, you got to imagine yourself outliving this issue. You got to imagine your loved one outliving this issue.

0: see our community out living. It won't always be like this. I won't always be bent over. I won't always be losing my hair. I won't always be losing my teeth. I won't always have my skin turning another color. It ain't gonna always be. Oh, I'm sorry. It isn't going to always be like this. I see myself. I see something else happening. I imagine something else happening. That's right. That's right. That's right. Shake that person's hand, and not for them, not for you, but for somebody who's not even here. Say, you're going to outlive the issue. You're going to outlive the issue. You're going to outlive the issue. Thank you, Jesus. Hallelujah. Hallelujah. I keep imagining myself without this struggle. I keep imagining myself without this same fight. I keep imagining myself without the smell of blood in my nostrils. I keep imagining myself. Come on, church. Oh, God. I'm simply talking about casting down the image that's contrary to God's word and embracing the image that is consistent with God's word. We were in 10 and 4. Of 2 Corinthians, casting down imaginations and every high thing that exalteth itself against the knowledge of God. That's why we've got to press into the knowledge of God, so that when there's anything that arises in your mind contrary to the knowledge of God, you can cast that down. Cast that down. Everything that exalts itself against the knowledge of God, you tell that you've got to come subject. Don't let it be based on feeling either. Nowhere in the Bible does it say the just shall live by feeling. Feelings can have powerful influence over our attitudes. Don't feel powerful. Don't feel victorious. And so we begin to articulate the feeling as though the feeling were the reality. A feeling, as far as emotional feeling, is simply a state of mind. And mental states can be altered. But you can't follow, cannot afford to follow your feeling. You've got to give your feeling structure. You got to give your feeling instruction. You follow what I'm saying? Because sometimes your feelings are lying to you. Much of the time. Much of the time, I feel so alone. You're not alone. There's your big husband laying right there in the bed. Those children, all there's so many of them, they're all on the floor sleeping. They're feeling lying to you. So you sitting up in the house looking like you're in the Twilight Zone. These oodles of children and your people just all passing. You're sitting looking one direction. What's wrong with you? Nothing. Following a feeling. I said following a feeling. Makes no sense whatsoever. Only thing really wrong with you is that you ate too many Cheetos just before you went to bed and it settled at the bottom of your stomach. So that little queasiness that you feel, that's not really based on emotion. That's not based on who don't love you. It just means that you got a little indigestion. That's what that is. And you're interpreting something physical as though it was something emotional. And now you've got all this emotional upheaval trying to counteract something that didn't even begin in the emotional realm anyway. It's physical. I never shall forget years ago, first time I ever worked in tobacco and earned $10 a day. You know, that was big money. Whew, great. God Almighty. I had to have been 12, 11, 10, somewhere down in that age. So, you know, that was a good while ago. And we were earning $10 a day. My God, from Zion. So to reward myself, I bought the biggest bag of cheese puffs that I'd ever seen, or at least ever bought. And not only did I buy them, that's not the bad part. I tried to eat. Now, I didn't eat them all, of course, but I tried to eat as many as I could hold. My feeling began to change. You understand? The devil got the victory. Nobody loves me. No, you just sick because you ain't all, you ain't all of Cheetos. You follow what I'm saying? What I'm saying is, if I follow a feeling, I'm going to come to all kinds of irrational conclusions, things that aren't even real. You follow what I'm saying there? I'm telling you that there are many instances, ladies and gentlemen, where we were not defeated. We gave up the victory because we followed our feelings. The devil didn't beat us. We just gave up because of a feeling. Don't let it come out of your mouth. Oh, I'm defeated. Shut up. You just woke up. I don't know what time you wake up. I'm just using that as an example. Yeah, don't let the devil tell you that there's a spirit working against you. No, you just woke up. Not only that, you didn't brush your teeth last night. That's why, quite naturally, your mouth tastes bad. No wonder. No wonder you don't feel good. Nobody feels good with a bad tasting mouth. Go brush your teeth, then check and see how you feel. Go take a shower and see how, you understand what I'm saying? No, I'm serious. It can be as simple as you having a clean body can change your attitude. So stop inviting the curse. Oh God, after all that praying, all that fasting, all that shouting, all that consecration, and all that conference, and you forgot to brush your teeth one time. Now you defeated. Lord, I thought the Lord had brought me out. He did, you just didn't brush your teeth. I know it sounds a little frivolous and whimsical, but ladies and gentlemen, taking captive our thoughts. Can I get a witness from somewhere? From the book of Isaiah chapter 26 and verse 3. I gave that reference. Now we were reading this one recently as well. I'll mention it to you, but we're going to just press into 26 and 3. But we read Romans 1 a few weeks ago. That's a hard text, but it's important. But when you read that, you'll find that the imagination is a factor in people turning against God. 1 and 21, it says, because when they knew God, they glorified him not as God, neither were thankful, but became vain in their imaginations. They begin to imagine things that are worthless. They begin to imagine things that have no value. Watch what you do with your imagination. The imagination is a power. Yes. A very serious power. Yes. That's why the enemy feeds us images through the media, because he knows that it's not the image on the TV that gets us. It's the image that leaps from the TV into our imagination. All right. So you see that. But Isaiah 26 and 3. Isaiah 26 and 3, a well-known verse of scripture. And yet, not particularly well-known. Chapter 26, verse 3 reads, "Thou wilt keep him." I want you to stop with the word keep first. The word keep means protect. Remember he said in the book of Philippians chapter 4, verse 6, 7, 8, "Be careful for nothing, but in everything by prayer and supplication with thanksgiving, let your request be made known unto God." And he said, "And the peace of God, which passeth all understanding, shall keep," same word, "shall guard," shall protect "your hearts and minds through Christ Jesus." Listen, God intends for his peace to be a protection for your mind, a protection for the emotional feelings. He intends for peace to protect us from the ups and downs dominating us. I said the ups and downs dominating us. Ups and downs will come, but they don't have to dominate us. You can tell your mind, come on down. You can tell your imagination, come subject. The blood of Jesus Christ. Amen. You can talk yourself out of that crazy mindset. That woman told herself. When you read the Matthew account, it says she said in herself. Mark says she said. So she said it outwardly and inwardly, "If I may touch but the hem of his garment." When you begin to confess God's word outwardly, but it's coming from a place where you're confessing God's word inwardly, you're well on your way. What happens with us is that we got one track coming out of our mouth and another track running in our minds and hearts. How you doing? Bless. Is that mouth or is that mind and heart? I'm closing. Here it is. Verse 3. Thou wilt protect him in perfect peace, whose mind is stayed on thee. Now, the word perfect and peace are both shalom. So you will protect him. You will guard him in shalom, shalom. Shalom, you know, means wholeness, fullness. Nothing missing, nothing broken. You've heard that kind of thing before, right? He says, I will keep him in shalom, shalom. I'll keep him in a full place, in a place of completion. I'll guard him there, or her, whose mind is stayed on thee. The word mind there in the Hebrew is imagination. He says that if you focus your imagination on me, I'm going to bring you to a place of shalom, shalom. I'm talking about what the Bible said. Thou wilt guard him. Thou wilt protect him in perfect peace if you give him your imagination. Who has, this is the close right here. Who has your imagination? Who or what has your imagination? Because whatever has your imagination has you locked in. That's why pornography is so potent. Because it gets people locked into patterns. Whatever has your imagination is the thing that has you in a place of, as it were, confinement. And God says, if I can get you to imagine me and imagine my word, I'm going to cause you to be confined in a place called shalom, shalom. Trying to get upset and can't even work it up because you're confined in shalom, shalom. Come on now. The enemy trying to get you to act ugly, but there's no ugly in you because you can find in shalom, shalom. Hallelujah. He said, if you'll give me your imagination, if you will trust me with your imagination, I'll guard you. I'll protect you in shalom, shalom. I'm talking about what the Bible says. I'm not making this, not blueism. That's what the Bible says. He says, if you'll just make sure that you let your imagination be stabilized on me. What did I say? What did I say? What did I promise you? Bad situation arises. Okay, don't imagine the worst, though. Imagine me bringing you out of it. Yeah, don't imagine defeat. Imagine victory. Imagine me keeping my word. Church, I know it takes some work, but you got to make up your mind. I'm willing to put the work in. Come on now, because some of what we've been doing isn't working. You got to give God, you got to trust God with images, receiving the images that come from believing his word. Somebody says, well, I've been hurt before. I know it. I know it. So what you going to do? You going to stay there? This is a war. It's not just a battle. You can lose a battle and still win the war. Matter of fact, Jesus has already won the war. Victory is already yours. The Bible said he giveth you the victory and always causes you to triumph. Hallelujah. Anybody you find in the scripture who gave God his or her imagination, that person prevailed. I said that person prevailed. And God is going to cause you to walk in a prevailing posture if he can trust you to trust him with your imagination. Thou will keep him in perfect peace. In shalom, shalom. Whose mind? It means imagination. And so I challenge you, my brothers and sisters, let's let the Lord have his way where our mentalities are concerned. The statement is sometimes made that God wants to blow your mind. And I've said to the saints, I believe that God wants to grow our minds. He wants to feed us thoughts that expand our mentality, that expand our conception. Amen. You ever notice in the natural, in the physical, that when God is going to add to a family, he always causes somebody to grow on the inside before the growth takes place on the outside. That's a picture. That's a picture of what he does in you. When we get a new idea, what is it called? Conceiving. Isn't that right? That's the same thing they call it when a lady gets pregnant. Conceiving. There's a reason for that. Because you begin to enlarge on the inside with no evidence on the outside whatsoever. Before whatever it is that you're going to do for God grows on the outside of you, it's going to grow inside you. You follow what I'm saying there? That's where that imagination thing comes in. Nobody else can see it yet, but I'm growing inside. It is our prayer that you have been blessed in and through the Word of God. And if you have been blessed, we would love to be connected and to stay connected. One of the ways that you may do that is by joining us live on Sunday morning at the Door of Hope Church, 401 Martin Luther King Jr. Boulevard, Marion, South Carolina, at 11 a.m. for the praise and worship of God. As a matter of fact, if you'd love for your children, as well as yourself, to be strengthened in the Word in a systematic, structured way, join us at 10 a.m. for Kingdom Institute. Pre-K, ages all the way up through adults. There's something for everyone. 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And so until we connect again, this is Michael Blue of the Door of Hope Church encouraging you, discover the door, experience the hope. 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

0: Special thanks again to Pastor Linda D. Bailey right there, New Jerusalem Apostolic Church. Every Thursday, she is blessing us with her sermon of the day. And tomorrow, we got him back on. Bishop Michael Blue, Door of Hope Christian Church. He's actually on every Tuesday and Friday. Tomorrow at 1, friend, I tell you, that sermon is going to take you through the rest of your work day. And of course, some great music. We've got you covered. On the way, we're going to start it off next. How about Renee Spearman? I love You Chose Me. That's her new one featuring Kim Burrell and Montel Jordan. That's on the way. Also, Daryl Walls, Get Ready for Abel featuring PJ Morton. That's coming. A classic from Mary Mary. Anthony Evans is on the way, plus JJ Harrison. I've got all of those and more next.
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3: 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Look at God. And just hearing about being a nominee for the Stellar Awards, I mean, like, come on. I just love when God blew my mind. And I don't take this for granted. I give God all the glory. 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

0: Trey and this national recognition. So come on and help us celebrate. 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Let God work. Let God work. Congratulations, Trey Nicholson. 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We are so proud of you. And we celebrate what God's doing in your life. Number one for gospel music. 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Carolina's weather.
1: This is a News 13 Network weather update. I'm meteorologist Hannah Rauner. A flood warning is in effect across the counties in the PD because we're going to be dealing with rain a lot today. It is just going to be a gray and soggy day. Temperatures will be around 86, and showers and thunderstorms will continue overnight and through the first part of the weekend. Very high rainfall rates at times could see localized flooding. 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

0: 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Got the Group Fire with Fix It, still one of my favorites right there. And his new one, as we're getting ready to see him for this year's Carolina's Mind, Body, and Soul Gospel Fest, Travis Green. Yes, he's going to be there performing live. And I've got his new one on the way, Leper Song. It's next.
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17: As a parent, when you send your kid off to school in the morning, you know that they're going to be learning, they're going to be spending time with their friends. But a new study out of UCSF found adolescents are spending an average of 70 minutes of their school day on their phones. Now, some kids will say they need their phones to help with schoolwork, but this study found that they were spending the vast majority of their screen time on TikTok, Instagram, and Snapchat. Not really apps that you're going to be turning to for homework help. Now, the study's lead author said, don't blame kids for using their phones at school. Teach them how to resist them. Focus on what they'd get by putting them aside rather than what you're taking away. Explain how phones could hurt their academic performance, and also remind them of this. Nothing takes the place of real face-to-face friendships. I'm Dr. Sanjay Gupta, helping you live a better life.
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When you enter life apart from God and His grace, that's isolation. When God comes to see you, that's visitation. When He unveils the mysteries of eternity, that's revelation. When you think of His marvelous goodness, that's meditation. When you expect to see Him, that's anticipation. When you feel His Spirit moving in your heart, that's motivation. When you share in kingdom building, that's participation. When you tell of His goodness and His mercy, that's recitation. When you glorify and praise Him, that's celebration. And when all of these belong to your experience, you can't help but to shout. Oh, you may or may not do it the way others do it, but you'll do something. You'll open up. You will let go. You'll give vent to the Spirit. You'll let the overflow flow. You may not jump up and down, but you'll shed a tear. You may not cry, but you'll pat a foot. You may not pat a foot, but you'll clap your hands. Something will happen. Something will move you. Something will touch you. And you'll feel something. So you can say, praise God, from whom all blessings flow.

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He rolled this terrestrial ball into space, baptized it with a liquid mist, laid out the green carpet on the earth, tacked it down with daffodils, snapdragons, lilies, roses, and trees. He ordered a variety.

0: stars of Bethlehem, stepped on a heavily made airplane and rolled down in a low ground of Sarah, leaped into the Virgin Mary and was born one day in the city of David, wrapped in swaddling clothes and laid in a manger. Praise God, who makes me walk like I'm rich and I don't have to have a dime in the bank. Praise God, who allows me to sleep on a pillow of peace and a cushion of confidence. He opens doors that no man can shut, and if I'm running a little late, he'll hold them open until I get there. Praise God. 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Praise God, who said to the triune, let us make man.
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Because sometimes you need a hallelujah, and sometimes you need a hold on, baby. 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

Travis Green right there, Leper Song. That's his new one. And if you want to see him perform it live at this year's Gospel Fest, which is happening Friday, September 18th at SIMT right here in Florence, couple ways you can get tickets. Of course, you can head over to mindbodysc.com. 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My name will get you those tickets for $20. All right. So use Robin as the code word. And then there's a second option on Saturday. Trey Nicholson is going to be hanging out. New Grace Temple back to school extravaganza. We're talking free school supplies, food, clothing, all of that while it lasts, is going to get started at 10 a.m. 644 South Jefford Street right here in Florence. 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You don't want to miss it, friend. 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All right, mindbodysc.com for tickets and more details. Speaking of Trey, he's ready to step on in. He's got you throughout the rest of your afternoon and the ride home. Tomorrow, God willing, we'll be right here, 10 a.m., as we get through the workday together. Until we connect again, friend, just know that God's love is everything. We appreciate you so much for listening. 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
5: Even for people who fall asleep easily, staying asleep can be difficult. You wake up, your mind starts to race, you can't turn those thoughts off. Sleep experts say there are a few things you can try. Cognitive shuffling. That's when you choose a random, impersonal, non-emotional word. Then for each letter of that word, think of as many words that begin with each letter as you can before moving on to the next one. It distracts your brain from stress. It also mimics the fragmented thought patterns that usually occur as you drift off to sleep. Sensory grounding is something else. That's when you work through things you can hear, feel, see, smell, or taste. That helps you to be in the moment instead of dwelling on the past or the future, or just do a mental walkthrough of a place you know well. Familiar but neutral imagery that can calm the brain. I'm Dr. Sanjay Gupta, helping you live a better life.
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1: 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Just play the game one way. You hit a ball in the gap, run. 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
3: This is a News 13 Network weather update. I'm meteorologist Hannah Rauner. A flood warning is in effect across the counties in the PD because we're going to be dealing with rain a lot today. It is just going to be a gray and soggy day. Temperatures will be around 86 and showers and thunderstorms will continue overnight and through the first part of the weekend. Very high rainfall rates at times could see localized flooding. 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

Friday. It's Friday. We finally made it to the weekend. I don't know about you, but I'm just love it's Friday. Hey, New Great Temple, they're having a big community event. We'll talk more details about that this hour, so you can bring the babies on out there and get some free school supplies. All right, we're Glory 90.5, Ron Cotter and Ricky Dillard. Open my eyes.

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1: 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Really do appreciate you. And of course, it's another day that God has spared our life. Daily blessing is coming from Isaiah, the 40th chapter, verse number 31. And it reads thus, but those who trust in the Lord will renew their strength. They will run and not grow weary, and they will walk and not faint. You know, if you're feeling tired or ready to give up, keep trusting God. You know, He gives you the strength to keep you going. Don't quit. Your blessing is on the way.
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6: What are the chances you are listening to this while drinking a nice hot cup of coffee? If so, don't let me stop you. For years, we've been reporting on the health benefits of coffee, and that's not going to stop today. A new study, this one out of Harvard School of Public Health, found that coffee and tea could help lower your risk of developing dementia. People who enjoyed 1 to 3 caffeinated cups a day saw the biggest impact. In addition to the caffeine, coffee contains hundreds of bioactive compounds that can influence inflammation, glucose metabolism, vascular function, and oxidative stress. It's also possible coffee drinkers might be doing other things that keep them healthy. Eating a more balanced diet, getting plenty of exercise, sleep, not smoking, or drinking too much alcohol. And finally, staying socially active. I'm Dr. Sanjay Gupta, helping you live a better life.
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0: Bieber song. And speaking of Travis Greene, you can actually see him Friday, September 18th at the Carolina's Mind, Body, and Soul Gospel Fest. 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Grab them tickets. Because trust me, it's going to sell out. Travis Greene, of course, you just heard he's going to be performing that song. You never know what type of surprises are going to be happening at this Gospel Fest. If you enjoy the expo, this is going to be a time in the city. All right, we're Glory 98.5.
1: Hey, Florence, are you ready? 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The Carolinas My Body and Soul Gospel Fest is taking over SIMT on Friday, September 18th at 7 p.m. And you need to be in the building. 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Travis Greene is coming to Florence. 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
10: 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I'm Dr. Sanjay Gupta, helping you live a better life.
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16: This is a News 13 Network weather update. I'm meteorologist Hannah Rauner. A flood warning is in effect across the counties in the PD because we're going to be dealing with rain a lot today. It is just going to be a gray and soggy day. Temperatures will be around 86, and showers and thunderstorms will continue overnight and through the first part of the weekend. Very high rainfall rates at times could see localized flooding. 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
0: Home of Trey Nicholson in the afternoon.

family, we're moving down the chart. This is song number 3. Inside the 4 at 4 countdown with Trey Nicholson. Right here on Glory 98.5. Let's get into it.

0: Abel. Just love that record right there. You know, sometimes you just got to hear a song like that to remind you. Yes, we know that God is he's a healer, he's a provider, but sometimes you just need to hear a song just to get you through what you're going through. And I pray that song bless you on today. It's Friday. Hometown Artist Spotlight is coming up. Don't move. We're going to be showing love to Christopher Copeland. His latest one is called Give Praise. It's next on Glory.
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8: I read this interesting story the other day, which was written by a colleague of mine, about why so-called, quote, admin nights are the new book club for busy adults. Now, I learned this is a term coined by journalist Chris Collin, who wrote about this life hack in the Wall Street Journal. An admin night is when people come together for a night, a fun night, while holding one another accountable to an assignment. The ones usually considered back burner tasks, the ones that you've been putting off. The person you choose to do an admin night with matters a lot because that's your accountability partner. That's what one person told us. People love the social aspect because it can bring these boring tasks to light, make them feel more fun, and where you go matters as well. You need to have enough space and hopefully not too many distractions. And again, don't forget to leave some time for fun. I'm Dr. Sanjay Gupta, helping you live a better life.
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1: How about Alvin? Hey, let me hear. All right.

Listen, real quick. We go over across the country and so many people are going through. Children run away and they're on drugs and parents don't know what to do. But I want you to know that the Bible says no weapon formed. You see, sometimes we miss it. We miss it because the Bible lets us know it's going to be formed. But it also, if it stopped there, we'd be in trouble. But it said, no weapon formed against you shall prosper. That means it's not going to accomplish what it comes to do. Now, you see, the Bible said that the Satan comes to steal, kill, and destroy. So he ain't coming to make you feel bad. He wants to take you out. But the love of God will not let him take you out. Now listen, you wonder when your blessing coming, when my miracle coming. But listen, on my car, there's a mirror that says, the objects are closer than they appear.

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0: whatever jams are playing right here. Keelante Gavin, that is his latest one. It's called At The Meeting. And of course, if you haven't been on to social media, that's like the still today, the trending songs. When I talked to Keelante the other day, he told me it was like already over 25 million views on TikTok, and YouTube is triple that as well too. I'm like, wow. And those bouncy dresses, that is like the style for you sisters. Everybody's getting their bouncies dressing and recording and uploading to social media, Facebook and Instagram. If you haven't checked it out, do so, all right? On the way, more music, 5 o'clock praise party. We got the Hometown Artist Spotlight coming up at 5:30. We'll be showing love to Hartsville's own Christopher Copeland. 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
3: 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Look at God. And just hearing about being a nominee for the Stellar Awards, I mean, like, come on. I just love when God blew my mind. And I don't take this for granted. I give God all the glory. And one thing about the Stellar's Radio Announcer of the Year category is not voted on from our listeners or the community. It's voted on people in the music industry listening and watching and seeing what you're doing in your own community and in gospel music. 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
8: I read this interesting story the other day, which was written by a colleague of mine, about why so-called, quote, admin nights are the new book club for busy adults. Now, I learned this is a term coined by journalist Chris Collin, who wrote about this life hack in the Wall Street Journal. An admin night is when people come together for a night, a fun night, while holding one another accountable to an assignment. The ones usually considered back burner tasks, the ones that you've been putting off. The person you choose to do an admin night with matters a lot because that's your accountability partner. That's what one person told us. People love the social aspect because it can bring these boring tasks to light, make them feel more fun, and where you go matters as well. You need to have enough space and hopefully not too many distractions. And again, don't forget to leave some time for fun. I'm Dr. Sanjay Gupta, helping you live a better life.
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This is a News 13 Network weather update. I'm meteorologist Frank Johnson. Heavy rain potential will continue into the weekend. Our forecast for tonight, mostly cloudy with showers and thunderstorms, a low of 76 degrees. Tomorrow, mostly cloudy with more showers and storms, chance for heavy rain, the high up to 86. And on Sunday, partly sunny, still the chance for a thunderstorm and a high of 90. 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
16: What are the chances you are listening to this while drinking a nice hot cup of coffee? If so, don't let me stop you. For years, we've been reporting on the health benefits of coffee, and that's not going to stop today. A new study, this one out of Harvard School of Public Health, found that coffee and tea could help lower your risk of developing dementia. People who enjoyed 1 to 3 caffeinated cups a day saw the biggest impact. In addition to the caffeine, coffee contains hundreds of bioactive compounds that can influence inflammation, glucose metabolism, vascular function, and oxidative stress. It's also possible coffee drinkers might be doing other things that keep them healthy. Eating a more balanced diet, getting plenty of exercise, sleep, not smoking, or drinking too much alcohol. And finally, staying socially active. I'm Dr. Sanjay Gupta, helping you live a better life.
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3: This is a News 13 Network weather update. I'm meteorologist Frank Johnson. Heavy rain potential will continue into the weekend. Our forecast for tonight, mostly cloudy with showers and thunderstorms, a low of 76 degrees. Tomorrow, mostly cloudy with more showers and storms, chance for heavy rain, the high up to 86. And on Sunday, partly sunny, still the chance for a thunderstorm and a high of 90. 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

0: Love you, Crystal Ann. Love you, CJ. Love you, Chris.
1: Christopher Copeland. That is his name. It's called Get Praise. Chris is actually from Hartsville. And I when Chris sent me the song, I was like, look at Chris. I didn't know you can sing. Yeah. That's his song. Of course, we show love to our local talented artists in the area. 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We do that two times. 12:30 with Robin and me again at 5:30. Pastor Lenity Bailey standing by to bless us with some encouraging words.
2: Praise the Lord, praise the Lord, praise the Lord. To God be the glory. I'm here today to encourage you as you go about your busy weekend. I just want to talk to you out of my heart today. And all I want to say to you, don't you let nothing or nobody get you down. As you go about your weekend, whatever you have to face, face it with Jesus. Whatever you do, make sure you please God, and God will please you. As you go about your busy weekend, know without a shadow of a doubt, you are a child of the King. Think no less of yourself, because you are a peculiar people, a chosen generation, a royal priesthood. Hold your head up, regardless of what you're going through, and know without a shadow of a doubt, great is He that is in me, regardless of what I'm going through, than He that is in the world. Have an awesome dynamic weekend in the Lord.
3: Sure is hot out here. No, I don't mind though.

0: Glory 98.5. It's the 5 o'clock praise party. This hour is sponsored by the Praise and Faith Gospel Shop. You already know this is your one-stop shop for all your gospel needs. Really do appreciate you. Bishop Hardison.
1: Good afternoon, Trey. This is J.T. Hardison over at the Praise and Faith Gospel Shop in Chiraw. Today is Friday, the last day of the work week. And I tell you, the weekend is already here. Now, if you need in the last minute communion supplies, offering envelopes, Sunday school books, whatever you're looking for, we still have a few of the R.H. Boy Sunday school books in, and they're good all the way down to September. You got two more months on that book. That's the adult class. And if you are looking for some last minute Sunday school book for your class, or you need some extra books, we have it in stock. You can catch us at Praise and Faith Gospel Shop. Now, we've been talking about those standard lesson commentary. We have them on the floor in the store. We have the R.H. Boy commentary on order. They should be in anytime. And the Union Gospel Press, amen, we're taking orders for those that are getting ready for their commentary, which is going to start in September. And you need to go ahead and put your order in, and whatever you're looking for, we'll be glad to help you out any way that we can. Let me mention that Praise and Faith Gospel Shop carry the largest selection of gospel music. We still have CDs, and we got, amen, the older generation that are still playing CDs and DVDs. And if you're looking for anything, I'm here to help you out any way that we can. We have quite a few of those in stock on the shelf, so you can call me or either come on by and we'll help you pick out a nice CD for you or either your family member. We're going to be open until 3 o'clock on tomorrow, which is Saturday. That telephone number is 843-537-6591. Until the next broadcast, God bless all of you.
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13: What are the chances you are listening to this while drinking a nice hot cup of coffee? If so, don't let me stop you. For years, we've been reporting on the health benefits of coffee, and that's not going to stop today. A new study, this one out of Harvard School of Public Health, found that coffee and tea could help lower your risk of developing dementia. People who enjoyed 1 to 3 caffeinated cups a day saw the biggest impact. In addition to the caffeine, coffee contains hundreds of bioactive compounds that can influence inflammation, glucose metabolism, vascular function, and oxidative stress. It's also possible coffee drinkers might be doing other things that keep them healthy. Eating a more balanced diet, getting plenty of exercise, sleep, not smoking, or drinking too much alcohol. And finally, staying socially active. I'm Dr. Sanjay Gupta, helping you live a better life.
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7: This is a News 13 Network weather update. I'm meteorologist Frank Johnson. Heavy rain potential will continue into the weekend. Our forecast for tonight, mostly cloudy with showers and thunderstorms, a low of 76 degrees. Tomorrow, mostly cloudy with more showers and storms, chance for heavy rain, the high up to 86. And on Sunday, partly sunny, still the chance for a thunderstorm and a high of 90. 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

0: 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It's totally free. Let us know what's happening in our community. Don't forget, tomorrow, New Grace Temple right there on Jeffers Street, 10 a.m. Zach time is going to be a back to school extravaganza, free school supplies, food, clothes, you name it. It's going to be a great time. I'm going to be out there kicking off at 10 a.m. So make sure you stop on by New Grace Temple right here in Florence.
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13: I read this interesting story the other day, which was written by a colleague of mine, about why so-called, quote, admin nights are the new book club for busy adults. Now, I learned this is a term coined by journalist Chris Collin, who wrote about this life hack in the Wall Street Journal. An admin night is when people come together for a night, a fun night, while holding one another accountable to an assignment. The ones usually considered back burner tasks, the ones that you've been putting off. The person you choose to do an admin night with matters a lot because that's your accountability partner. That's what one person told us. People love the social aspect because it can bring these boring tasks to light, make them feel more fun, and where you go matters as well. You need to have enough space and hopefully not too many distractions. And again, don't forget to leave some time for fun. I'm Dr. Sanjay Gupta, helping you live a better life.
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Nicholson spelled just like the nickel. And put the S-O-N. 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

0: on Glory 98.5. That does it for me. It's truly Trey Nicholson. I'm up out of here. Now, I'm looking forward to seeing you tomorrow. Bring the babies on out to New Grace Temple Ministries right there on South Jeffrey Street for the Back to School Extravaganza. It's free, 10 a.m. That's the time until all supplies are given away. So definitely make sure you come on out. Get those school supplies for the babies, all right? And there will be some discount tickets for the Carolinas Gospel Fest, too, with Travis Green at the SIMT on Friday, September 18th. So, see you tomorrow at 10 a.m. We're Glory 98.5. All your gospel jams, last thing, the weather forecast, News 13. 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
3: 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Look at God. And just hearing about being a nominee for the Stellar Awards, I mean, like, come on. I just love when God blew my mind. And I don't take this for granted. I give God all the glory. 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It's voted on people in the music industry listening and watching and seeing what you're doing in your own community and in gospel music. 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
6: As a parent, when you send your kid off to school in the morning, you know that they're going to be learning, they're going to be spending time with their friends. But new study out of UCSF found adolescents are spending an average of 70 minutes of their school day on their phones. Now, some kids will say they need their phones to help with schoolwork, but this study found that they were spending the vast majority of their screen time on TikTok, Instagram, and Snapchat. Not really apps that you're going to be turning to for homework help. Now, the study's lead author said, don't blame kids for using their phones at school. Teach them how to resist them. Focus on what they'd get by putting them aside rather than what you're taking away. Explain how phones could hurt their academic performance, and also remind them of this. Nothing takes the place of real face-to-face friendships. I'm Dr. Sanjay Gupta, helping you live a better life.
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13: This is a News 13 Network weather update. I'm meteorologist Frank Johnson. Heavy rain potential will continue into the weekend. Our forecast for tonight, mostly cloudy with showers and thunderstorms, a low of 76 degrees. Tomorrow, mostly cloudy with more showers and storms, chance for heavy rain, the high up to 86. And on Sunday, partly sunny, still the chance for a thunderstorm and a high of 90. 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

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We are WBZF-FM Hartsville and WYNN-AM Florence, a Cumulus Media station, home of Get Up Mornings with Erica Campbell, Middays with Robin, and the Trey Nicholson Show in the afternoon. Rated number one for gospel music and community service.

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We breathe it. 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
2: 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And that completes our announcements, and may God continue to bless and keep you in a very special way.
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12: Now seems as good a time as any to remind you, you don't always have to take healthy habits to the extreme. 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So if you're on a quest to improve your health, I promise the basics are going to take you much further. I'm talking about diet. Try and be as plant-based as possible. 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For most people, 7 to 9 hours a night. I'd like to think of these things as sort of a three-legged stool, right? If you're not doing any one of them, it's really hard to keep balanced with the others. 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I'm Dr. Sanjay Gupta, helping you live a better life.
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0: Girls, are you ready? It's praise time. The Carolinas My Body and Soul Gospel Fest is taking over SIMT on Friday, September 18th at 7 p.m. And you need to be in the building. We just dropped our first artist. Travis Green is coming to Florence.
1: All things are working for my good.
0: But hold on, we're not finished yet.
1: It's intentional.
0: We've got more artists to announce, and let's just say, when our next artist is revealed, you're going to wish you had your tickets already. 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